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0: from the Sky News Centre at 2. Three members of the same family have died after getting into trouble in the sea in West Sussex. The bodies of a man, woman and teenage girl were pulled from the water at Shoreham after a major search operation was put in place yesterday. A young girl's in a critical condition in hospital. Chief Superintendent James Collis is from Sussex Police.
1: I know this incident will have had a profound effect on the community and inquiries are ongoing to understand the full details. At this point, we believe all four entered the water from the land for a swim and sadly got into difficulty.
0: Opening statements are underway in a trial which could cost Mark Zuckerberg more than $1 trillion. Four American states accuse Facebook and Instagram of deliberately making their sites addictive to children. Their parent company Meta denies this, insisting safeguards are in place. Andy Burnham has reiterated the UK's support for Ukraine after threats from Moscow. The Kremlin says there will be consequences for British-built drones being used by Kyiv for attacks deep inside Russia. Former presidential adviser to Vladimir Putin, Sergei Markov, says it will backfire.
2: Believe me, after these same strikes, Russians only will support Vladimir Putin even more. And they will demand Vladimir Putin, please give them real hitting. Give them real response.
0: A man's been arrested on suspicion of murder after a woman was stabbed to death in West London. Another woman was also found with stab wounds when police went to the property in Shepherd's Bush yesterday. Hilary Duff's among the latest to remember actress Hayden Panettiere, who died aged 36. The former Disney star described her as hardworking and effervescent, saying they bonded over finding fame at a young age. And Klarna's revealed its sales have jumped as more stores offer its buy now, pay later option. The financial firm's seen a 27% increase on last year's revenues. That's the latest. I'm AJ Walsh.
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0: from the Sky News Centre at 3. A couple and their teenage daughter have died after getting into difficulty off the Sussex coast. Police confirmed emergency services responded to four people getting into trouble in the water in Shoreham yesterday afternoon. A younger girl's in a critical condition in hospital. Our reporter Barnaby Papadopoulos was at the scene.
1: I did speak to somebody here who said that the water was choppy, that the winds were very strong on the beach. It could be that that had something to do with the incident. For now, an investigation will be ongoing. That will come out with some answers to what exactly happened.
0: Their next of kin have been informed. Meta's on trial in California, accused of making Facebook and Instagram addictive for children. Four states claim internal documents show it targeted little kids because younger users were more likely to stay on the platforms. Meta denies the allegations. Former Twitter Vice President Bruce Daisley says Mark Zuckerberg is facing potential damages.
2: A big finding against him here. He's going to lower the value of the company. It's currently $1.4 trillion. That's the extent of the damages could be here. So big existential threat to Meta as we know it right now.
0: Every rough sleeper in England is being promised accommodation by Christmas. The government's pledging over £100 million with an estimated 4,500 people sleeping rough on a single night. In sport, Rodri admits he wants to feel that excitement again after completing his £65 million move from Manchester City to Barcelona. The Spain midfielder has signed a four-year deal with the Catalan club after helping his country win the World Cup this summer. More than 90% of UK adults used at least one form of online, mobile or telephone banking last year. That's according to UK Finance, which says the proportion increased from 88% in 2024. And Nigella Lawson admits she's a bit nervous but very excited ahead of appearing on The Great British Bake Off. She's making her debut on the show, replacing Dame Prudy as a judge.
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And every once in a while, I start texting, write a paragraph.

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6: From the Sky News Centre at 4. Three people have died after getting into difficulty in the sea at Shoreham in West Sussex. A fourth person who was also pulled out of the water is fighting for her life. A major search operation was put in place when the alarm was raised yesterday afternoon. Chief Superintendent James Collis of Sussex Police has given this update.
7: Three people, a man, a woman and a teenage girl, were sadly confirmed deceased. A younger girl has been taken to hospital and is in critical condition. We can confirm all four people were from the same family.
6: The next of kin have been informed. A trial over the impact of social media on children has started, and it could lead to a huge financial penalty for Meta, as much as $1.4 trillion. Four US states accuse the company of putting profits before young people's safety on Facebook and Instagram. The number of adults contacting the NSPCC about a child experiencing domestic abuse is at its highest since records began. In the year to March, the charity says over 8,400 welfare calls were made. Tiana Chiduku is from the charity.
8: We know that domestic abuse can have a lasting, harmful effect on a child's well-being, with the repercussions extending well into the future. Today, we want to remind all adults that our helpline is here for them. If they have any concerns about a child or young person experiencing domestic abuse.
6: The Lib Dems are calling for the UK to join the EU's Migration and Asylum Pact to give powers to send back small boat arrivals. The party says it would allow Britain to return migrants to the first European Union country they entered. Every rough sleeper in England is being promised accommodation by Christmas. The scheme follows the COVID model when thousands were moved to emergency accommodation. And Oscar winner Olivia Colman is joining the cast of Only Murders in the Building. The sixth series is moving the action to London for the first time. That's the latest from the Sky News Centre. I'm AJ Walsh.
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9: Being good with money as a couple starts with good habits. So at Starling, we've rounded up our favourites. First up, getting a joint account. Because spending from

0: from the Sky News Centre at 5. A couple and their teenage daughter have died after getting into difficulty off the Sussex coast. Emergency services responded to the incident in Shoreham yesterday afternoon. A younger girl's in a critical condition in hospital. The next of kin have been informed. A trial over the impact of social media on children has started, and it could lead to a huge financial penalty for Meta. Four US states accuse the company of putting profits before young people's safety on Facebook and Instagram. Meta says it spent years protecting teenagers. Erin Popolo's daughter took her own life after suffering from cyberbullying.
1: I hold Emmy in my heart every single second of every single day. I fight for my daughter Kaylee, who is now raising my grandson Kai without the aunt that he deserved. And I fight for every family that has been shattered by Meta, those who choose profits over people.
0: Andy Burnham has pledged to work to get everyone in for Christmas as he continues in his bid to end rough sleeping. The Prime Minister is attempting a repeat of efforts during the COVID pandemic when thousands were taken off the streets. Reports of anti-Muslim hate in London in the first half of the year has surpassed the total count for 2023. 1,031 were made by the end of June. The organisation Tell Mama has branded the figures as alarming. Iman Atta is from the group.
2: We're not surprised, we're not shocked, we're just concerned, because you would expect people not to be targeted because of who they are. People feel that there's a heightened level of insecurity, heightened level of anxiety, fear for their safety. We see that in reports that we get on a daily basis.
0: ZZ Top musician Frank Beard has died at the age of 77. The band, which formed in Texas in 1969, shared an online tribute to their great friend and collaborator. And more than 90% of UK adults used at least one form of online banking or telephone banking last year. That's an increase from 88% in 2024. That's the latest. I'm AJ Walsh.
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0: If only there was a way that could work with your advertising campaign. 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

0: days before the King's diagnosis was made public.
1: That was quite difficult. I almost said something, but, you know, I felt that it wasn't the time to say. Looked at everybody who was suffering and all the relations, and I think it made me realise even more how important these places were.
0: Camilla, who's the president of Maggie's, visited in January 2024. She says she was longing to let it out. His Majesty is still receiving treatment for an undisclosed form of the disease. The Prime Minister hopes to help rough sleepers in England get into accommodation by Christmas. Andy Burnham wants to repeat the efforts last seen during the COVID-19 pandemic when homeless people were given shelter. Children's lungs are getting healthier and growing better in London since the introduction of the ultra-low emission zone. Scientists at Queen Mary University say a reduction in air pollution is linked to better lung health. A trial is underway in the US accusing Meta of deliberately making Facebook and Instagram addictive to children. Four American states are seeking billions of dollars in damages. Meta insists it looks to keep young people safe. And Rodri's admitted he wants to feel that excitement again after completing his £65 million move from Manchester City to Barcelona. He signed a four-year deal. That's the latest. I'm Faye De Silva.
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3: Good morning. Scattered showers today. It is quite rainy with a maximum temperature of 18 degrees.
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0: Good morning, happy Wednesday. Yumi and Kushla with you here.
1: Yes, it is hump day, as they say, halfway through the week, the weekend in sight.
0: Okay, you're already looking forward to the weekend then, already thinking about Friday. That does happen quite a lot, to be fair. You just, you know, if you round it up, we're almost there.
1: Yeah, I think it's because I have plans this weekend, which I feel like normally I work on the weekend and then I take my Sunday nice and slow, but I actually have some exciting plans this weekend.
0: What are you doing again?
1: So I used to live in Manchester, obviously, for about 4 years, and I'm flying over this weekend for a little catch up with some of my friends, which will be nice. So I haven't had a sunny holiday this year or last year, actually. So this is like my little break away, going away just for the weekend, a little catch up, which I'm looking forward to.
0: Oh, lovely. Manchester's good fun. It's really, really good fun.
1: Very good fun. I do miss it now. I miss the crack. It's always a good night out, I think, as well.
0: Oh yes, it's always really, really fun. So that's nice to have something to look forward to at the weekend. I'm going to another wedding. Oh my goodness,
1: you are. I love a good wedding though.
0: Oh no, it is good, and I've got my outfit sorted, so usually that's the stressful bit for me. So as long as that's sorted, you know, all the rest of it is very enjoyable. You can just go along, have a good time.
1: It's expensive now going to a wedding, but I find it a very exciting process, getting a dress and, you know, getting all dolled up and looking nice and stuff. So
0: absolutely, yeah. So the weekend's already in our head. Hopefully you're maybe a bit more locked into the week and you're not just looking forward like us, but we'll get into your Wednesday morning.
2: 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Gotta hit the road, gotta hit the road. The sun in

0: QBD breakfast for Wednesday morning. Kishla, if you can cast your mind back to whenever you were at school, do you remember at any point like any animals escaping from maybe a farm or something like that?
1: No, I remember on our last day of school, someone let some chickens loose.
0: Oh yes, I actually remember you telling
1: that story. That's the first thing that comes to mind. Why?
0: Well, this story I'm about to tell you, this beats chickens, this beats any escaped animal that you will definitely have seen in this country. I'll tell you what it is next.
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0: Good morning. Right, a minute ago I was talking about escaped animals, maybe in school. I think I remember my mum telling me she went to school very near Belfast Zoo.
1: Right, okay.
0: And I remember her telling me that I think an animal escaped, but maybe it was a deer or something. It wasn't a really exotic, scary animal.
1: Okay.
0: From what I can remember.
1: Or something poisonous or anything.
0: Yeah, that's like an animal you really don't want running about. Yeah. Well, this one would be pretty scary. So Pablo Escobar, his hippo, he must have a pet hippo.
1: He has a pet hippo?
0: I know nothing would really shock you about that guy.
1: He has a pet hippo,
0: and it's been spotted roaming near a school.
1: Oh?
0: Yeah, obviously sparking fears from the parents, from the children. Like, there's a hippo on the loose.
1: Can you imagine being in school, looking out the window and seeing a hippo walking past? You'd think you'd fallen asleep and you were dreaming.
0: I know. Absolutely terrifying. And apparently it was quite a quiet neighbourhood. So this was only on the 10th of August there. And yeah, people obviously saw it making its way through the streets and even approached a house.
1: Really?
0: Yeah. So this was going out. Obviously, he lives in Colombia, but I don't think hippos, maybe they do normally roam the streets, but it's obviously terrified.
1: Down
0: the neighbours. I don't know.
1: That would be so scary. Are hippos dangerous?
0: Extremely dangerous, yes. And I think everyone always thinks, oh, cute, because you think of like, oh, hungry hippos. Yeah. But the hippo would be hungry. Very hungry.
1: Oh, no.
0: Like maybe four people.
1: Keep your hippos indoors, please.
2: Let's go.
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0: Good morning, Q Radio Breakfast for your Wednesday morning. Amy and Kushla with you here. Right, if you're trying to convince your family or your friends or something like that that they should go camping, I've got a way that you can talk them into it. I'll tell you what that is next.
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0: Andrew and Amy.
1: Kushla, I was just talking about if you're the type of person, maybe you're outdoorsy and you're trying to convince your family to go camping with you.
2: I actually had this discussion with Tiernan not too long ago because we seen people like camping. They had one of those tent boxes.
1: Oh, they look very cool,
2: on their
1: yeah.
2: cars. And we were talking about it and I was saying I would love to go on a hike and go camping at some stage. And he was like, I cannot picture me camping. But I was like, no, I feel like I could lock in because I would need somewhere with a shower.
1: Would you be like more glamping or are you going to rough it under the stars?
2: More glamping, but I like to think I could rough it under the stars, but I don't know. I haven't been camping in years.
1: I know. I don't think I've actually been. No, sorry, I have. No, I think I maybe have once or twice. I was going to say since Duke of Ed, back in school, you had to camp in the morns for a night.
2: Yeah, so I never did Duke of Ed or anything,
1: did you not?
2: No.
1: We did it and we camped in the morns, so you could go there maybe a night if you got decent weather. I don't think I'd be up for it. I'm not one of these people, oh, whatever the weather, I'm going to be out. But the reason I'm saying this, and if you are one of these people, maybe you're the outdoorsy one in the family and everybody else is saying absolute no chance, you could probably convince them because they've come out and said now that camping is actually really good for your mental health.
2: Oh.
1: So I can understand why. Like, it makes sense. You're outdoors, you know, you're maybe getting a bit of a break from technology.
2: In nature. Yeah.
1: You'd imagine you're not sitting watching Netflix if you've actually made the effort to pack up your bags and go camping. You're going to be out and about. So yeah, it does sound nice, but only in the right conditions.
2: Yes, I feel like if you unfortunately got swept up in a storm or it was like torrential downpour of rain, that would be extremely unfortunate. I feel like that would ruin the whole experience. There's nothing worse than a wet tent shivering in a damp sleeping bag with like moisture all over the ground. So yeah, I think if you got nice weather, I can definitely see it being a really nice, wholesome experience. Like whenever, you know, you have your little setup and you can boil your water and your little gas mini stove.
1: Yeah, there's something really nice about that. And like you could, yeah, all those cool videos, I always watch that where people are like cooking out in the wilderness and they've got a wee pot.
2: On a rock.
1: Yes, they're cutting something on a rock and it all looks very cool. Whether I'd be any good at that, I'm not sure. But, you know, maybe you've done it over the summer holidays. You can let us know. Have you gone out camping? Have you properly roughed it under the stars? And we'll talk about that after 7 o'clock.

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15: From the Q Radio newsroom at 7 o'clock, I'm Jane Veitch and these are your top stories this morning. Mike Nesbitt has resigned as Health Minister amid a row with the UUP leader John Burrows. The decision comes following a clash over withdrawing emergency general surgery services from Causeway Hospital. Last week, Burrows, who is a North Antrim MLA, told a town hall meeting that he did not support the services being removed from the hospital. It is unclear who will take over as Health Minister. The UUP said it will set out further details on next steps shortly. And details released by the Department.

0: Against Men. The Every Victim Matters Project aims to challenge misconceptions, highlight the different forms abuse can take, and encourage men experiencing abuse to seek support. 32% of all victims of domestic abuse crimes recorded between April 25 and March 26 were male. In international news, Donald Trump says he has paused the imposition of 50% tariffs on goods from Canada. The levies on imports, including vehicles, dairy and alcohol, were due to come into force this morning. And then finally, Belfast's iconic cranes at Harland and Wolff are getting a £3 million overhaul. Engineers will make structural and electrical repairs, beginning with Goliath, the oldest, which dates back to 1969. That is your headline news at 7. I've got more local stories next.
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0: Two runners from Mara Felt are now over halfway through their 600-kilometre run from Mizzen to Malinhead. Sammy Lupari and Stephen Henry set off from County Cork on Friday and have already passed Enniskillen. They're aiming to raise £100,000 for two charities, PIPS and Diabetes UK. And local business owners are being encouraged to apply for InvestNI's Business Innovation Grants. 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The deadline is midday on Friday the 4th of September. 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
0: Premier League Chief Executive Richard Masters admits the verdict into Manchester City's long-running financial fair play case has taken longer than expected. A 12-week hearing into more than 100 alleged breaches of financial rules concluded in December 2024. City strongly deny any wrongdoing. And Rodri is saying he wants to feel that excitement again after completing a £65 million move from Manchester City to Barcelona. The Spain midfielder has signed a four-year deal with the Catalan club after helping his country win the World Cup this summer. And then finally, Martin O'Neill believes Celtic belong in the Champions League as they prepare to face Austrian side LASK in the first leg of their playoff tonight. The Scottish title holders are aiming to return to the competition's group stage after missing out last season. O'Neill says Celtic's famous European Cup triumph in 1967 should remain the benchmark and believes the club should always be competing at the highest level in Europe.
5: The bar was set down here way back in 1967. We may never, ever, ever get there. And obviously with the way that the financial market has moved in football, it's getting more and more difficult for maybe a team from Scotland. But that aside, you should still be aspiring to it. And that's what we want to try and do.
0: Well, that is your news and sport at 7 on Q Radio. I'm Jane Veitch. I'll be back with headlines at 8:30.
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6: Good morning. Quite rainy today and a maximum temperature of 18 degrees.
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It's Mr. 305 checking in for the remix. You know they had that 75 Street Brazil. Well, this year's gonna be called Calle Ocho. Que hola, gata. Que hola, omega. And this how we gonna do it. Dale.

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1: Good morning, Amy and Kishla with you here for your Wednesday. Before 7 o'clock, we were talking about camping, getting out in the wilderness.
2: Yes, I had mentioned that I had seen someone with a tent box recently, which I'd actually never seen one in real life, and it looks really, really cool.
1: I've seen them on top of a car driving about, but I've never seen one in action.
2: Well, I think this is the craze, because I can see why people would want them, because apparently it's a lot easier to just set up.
1: Does it just pop up or on top of your car? So it stays on top of your car, doesn't it?
2: I think so. So it says here online, it's like you can fold it out in about 5 minutes. So it must kind of like pop up. I've never used one. But your bed kind of just stays put, you know, so it's a lot easier. Say if you're on the go and it's on your car and you want a spontaneous trip, it's a lot easier, I think, to pop the tent out. And then I think your bed must be in place. Let us know if you have one.
1: Yeah, I don't know if I like the thought of sleeping on top of the car, because you're quite high. What if you rolled off?
2: Yeah, I was thinking
1: this. Well, I suppose you're contained, but I wouldn't fancy it.
2: It must be pretty secure on there, or there must be... Yeah, I must show you this video, actually, of people setting them up online. It's actually really interesting.
1: If it's easy, that would tempt me a little bit, because I don't fancy... I remember, as I was saying, back in the Duke of Ed days, having to, like, set up a proper tent and put the poles into the ground, and, you know, you would do one side wrong and it would all go down. There's a little bit of hate we've got on the WhatsApp for the tent boxes this morning. There's Glenn saying tent boxes are the new dry robes.
2: I
1: have a feeling that Glenn doesn't like tent boxes or dry robes.
2: Do you know what? I can see if you're an outdoorsy person that they would both go hand in hand. I think they're both...
1: It's a very Conor Brennan type purchase, isn't it?
2: It is, actually, yeah. I got a dry robe not too long ago, because when it was really good weather, obviously I live close to the beach.
1: Yes.
2: And we did a little bit of sea dipping and stuff during the heatwave. And Tiernan had one, and I kept borrowing his because I was so cold whenever I came out, and I actually got one, but I haven't had a chance now to use it because the weather's kind of gone downhill. Do you know how much these tent boxes are?
1: The tent box for the top of your car, I have no idea what even a normal tent would be.
2: Have a guess.
1: 110 quid? Is it way more?
2: I didn't know how much these were. So the cheapest one I can find on the website is £99. They range from, well, about a grand up to like £2,500, from what I can see.
1: Oh, fair play to the tent box people.
2: Yeah, so it's a real investment, you know, if you are wanting to get one. And I'm going to have to show you the video. They just seem to pop up, yeah.
1: Okay, well, you
2: know. Actually really cool.
1: They better pop up for that price. That is quite a lot, yeah. A few messages to get through about the tent boxes, but let us know. Is it worth that? That's quite a lot of money.
2: And if you have one, let us know what they're like. A wee photo would be nice too.

0: Good morning. We're talking tent boxes. So there are these boxes that you basically put on top of your car and you drive it about. And Kushla just showed me the video of it setting up. It basically sets itself up.
1: Yeah, you just kind of, it seems on the video as easy as you pull down the ladder or something and it almost just pops up into a tent.
0: Seeing these videos always makes it look so easy. This obviously is not an ad in any shape or form for tent boxes.
1: Other tents available.
0: It just seems to be a bit of a craze. We do have a few messages saying people absolutely love it. I know it's expensive, but you can't put a price on the comfort. And the same with dry robes. The people who are buying the dry robes, you're right, Glenn, who sent that in earlier, it's definitely the same people. It's the outdoorsy people.
1: Yeah.
0: I don't know if I fit into the outdoorsy category, but I like the thought of it.
1: I like the thought of it as well. And I mean, I used my dry robe a few times over the summer. Well, more Tiernan's, but they are very handy. See, if you actually are going sea swimming for a dip in the sea, you know, they're so worth it. And see the tent boxes as well. You don't have any of the hassle about soil, mud, hammering the pegs into the ground. You don't need to worry about bugs as well. You're elevated. You're not on ground level. Yep. And apparently they give you a better sleep because you're elevated. Fun fact, apparently sleeping elevated gives you a better vantage point, improved airflow.
0: Oh, I don't know. I was saying the elevated sleeping freaks me out a little bit. We had a message saying, what if someone stole the car when you were sleeping and you're just on top of it?
1: You wake up, the car, you're being driven away. That is quite funny. I don't know. I feel like if I had the money to invest, I probably would. There's Marty sent in a photo, him camping, his tent box and two little doggos as well on the beach.
0: And we have an anonymous message in this morning.
1: This is quite exciting.
0: Yeah, me and my girlfriend, we're really into camping. We really love it. And I'm going to bring her again soon to propose. You are lucky I didn't read out your name because you've said keep me anonymous at the end of it rather than the start of it.
1: When you do this, you're going to have to send us a photo of you guys.
0: I quite like the thought of that. That sounds like a lovely proposal. Yes, you have our approval there.
1: And if you're outdoorsy people as well, I feel like that's just so perfect.
0: Yes,
1: too.
0: I know. I often see photos of people and they've gone like engaged or something, and they've gone hiking. But the people always look lovely in the pictures.
1: I know.
0: That wouldn't be for me. I'd look awful. I don't look very good whenever I'm hiking. I'd be out of breath and sweaty. And
1: when Tiernan proposed to me, I had no makeup on.
0: Oh, but that's
1: and my
0: sweet.
1: Hair
0: you
1: was back in a hair band. I had a fleece on, shorts. Yeah, we were out on a big walk.
0: That's nice.
1: We've been walking for a few hours, so I was probably a little bit sweaty and red. but, you know.
0: But you had your lovely engagement shirt as well, so you always had those photos.
1: I know, and we kind of, I was one of those fake people that reenacted. I didn't think I put the one of him getting down on my knee online.
0: Oh, did you know?
1: But no, that was, yeah, we got like a fake photo done just for the house, you know. Okay. Photos on the wall.
0: Oh, that's still nice. Well, yes, we've another message in from this anonymous person. Thank you so much for keeping me anonymous. Can you imagine we ruined the proposal?
1: I know. We'll not do that.
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1: Good morning. Taking a look at the roads. Traffic seems to be moving well. Busy currently on the M2 foreshore towards Nelson Street. Elsewhere, no reports, incidents or delays currently. If anything else does pop up, please do get in touch with us on our travel line. 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
1: Good morning, Amy. Well, Mike Nesbitt has resigned as health minister. It's amid a row with the UUP leader, John Burrows. The decision comes following a clash over the withdrawal of emergency general surgery services from Causeway Hospital. We don't know yet who will take over as health minister, and the UUP has said it will set out further details over the next few days. And the police have launched a new campaign to raise awareness of domestic abuse against men. The Every Victim Matters project is aiming to challenge misconceptions and highlight the different forms abuse can take and encourage men experiencing abuse to seek support. And then another local story is the famous cranes at Harland and Wolff are getting a big facelift, a £3.1 million overhaul. Engineers are going to make structural and electrical repairs, and Goliath will be the first one to get this makeover.
0: Oh, very good.
1: And then finally, folks, this is just a story I spotted in the Irish News. Belfast letting agency owner is saying that students are no longer trashing property rentals the way previous generations did.
0: Oh, good.
1: And he's suggesting that they may be going out less. So Colin Moran of Property People, he manages properties across the Holy Land and Belfast, and he says that the days of students emptying fire extinguishers for fun, egging houses, or running through stud walls for a laugh are largely over.
0: Wow.
1: And he says around 90% of his properties just need a light clean at the end of the academic year.
0: Good on them.
1: I think it's the whole thing now that people aren't just, they're not drinking, you know, young kids. I sound like an old woman. The kids aren't drinking.
0: The kids these days.
1: Yeah, the kids these days are maybe more likely to be at the gym and doing
0: They're doing high rocks instead.
1: Exactly.
0: You know, they're not going to be running through walls or picking up lampposts, not lampposts, like traffic cones or whatever else they were doing.
1: Yeah. The good old days.
0: I know. Well, that makes sense, doesn't it?
2: Yeah, and I actually was chatting to my mum about this not too long ago, and she was saying, I suppose, back in maybe her day, you would never have gone maybe for food with your friends. You never really would have gone for coffee with your friends.
1: I don't think matcha was the thing then either.
2: Yeah, exactly. Whereas now it's all about the hot girl walks. Let's go do a Pilates class and go for brunch. And there's book clubs and things now. So I think it's brilliant.
1: Hot girl walk.
2: Get them steps in.
1: To get involved with this.
0: Yes, the hot girl walk.
1: What is the hot girl walk?
2: It's just going for a walk and you're being a hot girl.
0: I've not heard that term. Have you not heard that term, Jane? The hot girl walk?
1: I don't think I have.
0: So it started with, I think this is a good explanation. I'm going to sound really old trying to explain this, but basically it started with everyone called it like a hot girl summer. I'm going to look good for the summer and have a hot girl summer.
1: Okay.
0: And then people were like, okay, if I'm going to look good for the summer, I need to go out and walk and do my steps and, you know, get the fitness in.
2: Yeah, get the 10K steps.
0: So then it was, I'm going to do a hot girl walk.
1: Right.
0: I know this sounds like a load of rubbish, but this is sort of how it evolved. And now if you go on a walk, it's just a hot girl walk.
1: So do you have to wear nice clothes on said hot girl walk?
0: No.
1: So you
0: just
1: have to
0: be
1: hot.
0: A girl and feel good on your hot girl walk.
1: So you don't have to be sweating, i.e. you're hot.
0: No.
1: Or look hot. But it's just known as a hot girl.
0: Well, you just are a hot girl if you're out in a walk.
2: There you go. It actually could have a double meaning. Maybe hot just means you're very sweaty from all the steps you're doing.
0: Possibly.
1: Quite possibly.
0: That actually does flow in quite well to what we were talking about there. What about the tent boxes? Would you be an outdoorsy gal?
1: Well, I do like an outdoorsy activity. I'll do a hike, I'll do a sea dip, but I like to then retire to pleasant quarters at the end of the day.
0: Yes, that sounds a lot nicer.
1: The most outdoorsy I've been in recent times is a yurt.
0: A yurt's pretty good. A yurt's a tent, basically.
1: But there's a double bed in it and a wood-burning stove. So
0: really?
1: No.
0: Oh, lovely.
2: That sounds gorgeous.
1: It was very good. It was at Loch Crew in County Meath. It was very pleasant. But I did see pictures of those tents. I'd never heard about tent boxes until I heard you talking about them earlier.
0: Once you notice them, you'll see them on a lot of cars driving about.
1: I don't think I fancy that.
0: No, I like the thought of Jane's better with the wood-burning stove and the double bed.
1: Or just go to a hotel or a B&B. Or just, you know, an Airbnb. Whatever. Just
0: Jane,
1: do all
0: the camping.
1: Do all the outdoorsy stuff, but then a nice, comfortable bed.
2: Do you know what you call
1: at the
2: that?
1: End of the evening.
2: Hot girl camping, Jane.
1: Yes. Hot girl camping.

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1: Good morning. Traffic is busy this morning on the M2 for sure towards Nelson Street. Also busy at the West Link heading towards York Street direction. Elsewhere, traffic seems to be moving well this morning. No reports, incidents or delays. Anything else, feel free to get in touch with us on our travel line. That number is 90 890 110.
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0: right here in Northern Ireland and around the world.
1: Okay, first up this morning, Nigella Lawson. She's saying she's a wee bit nervous, but she is very excited. Of course, she's going to be joining the Bake Off this year.
2: I'm really looking forward to Bake Off. I haven't ever been consistent with it.
1: Oh, I love it every year. I'm a big fan.
2: But I've been watching a lot of clips online of Bake Off and I really want to get into it. So I'm definitely going to watch this next season, I think.
1: Yeah, Nigella's going to replace Prue Leith and it's going to be back next month. Oh my word, which always means it's like sort of hitting autumn, but we'll not rush ahead to that. And Nigella is one for the innuendos, so I'm sure there'll be a few innuendos thrown in the Bake Off because they love that anyway.
2: I'm going to have to mark this in the calendar then, remember that, because I do love having something to watch.
1: Yeah, like a wee consistent watch. Yes, yeah, once a week.
2: Okay, yeah, so I'm going to pop that in the diary then.
1: Yeah, it's very, very good. In other news, Glasgow, this is a bit of you. Now, Glasgow is apparently being transformed into Gotham City again because they're filming Batman Part 2.
2: Oh, that's very exciting.
1: So the movie's going to be shot all across Glasgow. I think it was shot there before. And they've had to change like the front of buildings to look more like New York, bus timetables, you know, all the details.
2: Oh, yes.
1: To like services of Gotham City.
2: That must be so exciting if you live in Glasgow. I know that the new Spider-Man that's out in cinemas, it's obviously set in New York, but they filmed it in London.
1: It's weird the way they do that.
2: It's easier apparently to like rent the street and buy the street for like the morning or the day or overnight than it is in America.
1: Oh, right.
2: Apparently they don't really let you do that in America. So I think that's why a lot of big things are filmed in the UK.
1: Yeah. And I'm not really surprised they haven't done like a big city like New York in Belfast or something yet.
2: Yeah.
1: Yeah, they maybe will, but I don't know. They would have to do quite a lot for it to look like New York.
2: Yeah, so we'll see. But no, that's exciting. If you lived in Glasgow, it would be exciting to go out and watch maybe some of the filming take place as well.
1: And then in other news, The Inbetweeners, were you a fan of it?
2: Yeah, I used to love The Inbetweeners.
1: So for a while, they've been teasing that they're going to do a reboot of The Inbetweeners.
2: Yes, I heard that.
1: But apparently it's stalled. So this is something I didn't know. It's stalled because of issues between Emily Atack and James Buckley. James Buckley was the one who played Jay.
2: Oh,
1: and
2: yes.
1: Emily Atack, I can't remember who she played, somebody's girlfriend in it.
2: Simon's girlfriend?
1: Yes, what was she called in it? I can't remember.
2: Either.
1: But apparently, now this is all according to the tabloids, but apparently there was a bit of romantic history between them back in the day.
2: Oh.
1: So yeah, which I didn't know. So that means that they've stalled it because they wanted her to be back in it and he maybe didn't.
2: Oh, that's quite juicy, actually.
1: I know. But I didn't think that would have been an issue. You know, he's happily married with kids and stuff. Now he has a podcast with his wife. And
2: yeah.
1: So I don't know whether that's just tabloid rumours. And I would like to see them all the original cast back in.
2: Might be it would be, I suppose, not fun to work with an ex. But if you were in that professional environment,
1: you'd be all right.
2: A few scenes, even just for the fans, you think you would make it work. Apparently as well, Spider-Man, sorry, most of it was filmed in Glasgow, not London.
1: Okay.
2: So
1: Glasgow,
2: my apologies.
1: Must be quite like New York then.
2: Yeah. So a lot's filmed in Glasgow. There you go.
1: For more entertainment news, you can visit qradio.com.
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0: heads to your throwbacks. That's Talk to You on the Q Radio Breakfast Show, just coming up to 8 o'clock. We were talking about the in-betweeners there, and I couldn't remember who Emily Atack played.
1: Yeah.
0: It was Carly.
1: Carly. Well done, you. Yeah, that was annoying me there, actually, for a minute. Carly, yeah. No, I used to love the in-betweeners. I do hope that she makes an appearance.
0: Oh, me too, yeah, because obviously she's gone on to be in loads of things. She's done very well.
1: Yeah, but it's always nice, I think, whenever even a little cameo pops up from someone maybe that's left a franchise. I was re-watching the X-Men films. I was telling you this the other day, actually, over the weekend. And one of the ones I was watching, it's like the X-Men Origins, not Origins actually, sorry, I don't know, the one where they go back in time and they show you Charles Xavier. If you're a fan, you'll know what I'm talking about. Okay. I think it's the fourth one, and Wolverine makes a little cameo in it, which is always very exciting, you know, when that happens. That was probably a bad example, but it's always nice, I think, whenever someone pops up and you're like, ah, you know, for the fans.
0: Okay, yes, I'd heard quite a lot of the people saying that about the Spider-Man film, because there was like different characters from different things popping up.
1: Yes, yeah, okay. And if you're like a Marvel fan in general, Stan Lee always likes to, he's the creator of the comics, always tries to do a little cameo somewhere.
0: Oh, okay.
1: Where he'll maybe pop up and he'll be like a shopkeeper, he'll be standing
0: just
1: behind
0: random.
1: Him. Yeah, and it's always fun for fans to try and spot where he is in the scene.
0: Oh, okay. Yes, no, I do quite like that. You do hear that with like directors and things sometimes, they pop in.
1: Yeah.
0: After 8 this morning, we're going to be talking about eating things you shouldn't, which sounds a bit strange, but I saw a video of a guy who'd been eating a snack. It's a snack that we all know and love, but he'd been getting it very, very wrong. So we're going to be talking about that after 8.
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From the Q Radio newsroom at 8 o'clock, I'm Jane Veitch and these are your top stories this morning. Mike Nesbitt has resigned as Health Minister after a fallout with the leader, UUP leader John Burrows. The decision comes following a clash over withdrawing emergency general surgery services from Causeway Hospital. Last week, Burrows, who is a North Antrim MLA, told a town hall meeting that he did not support the services being removed from the hospital. Mr Nesbitt said he was not

0: hours and 21 minutes. The PSNI has launched a new campaign to raise awareness of domestic abuse against men. The Every Victim Matters project aims to challenge misconceptions, highlight the different forms abuse can take, and encourage men experiencing abuse to seek support. 32% of all victims of domestic abuse crimes recorded between April 25 and March 26 were male. And then in national news, a couple and their teenage daughter have died after getting into difficulty in the sea at Shoreham off the Sussex coast. A younger girl who was also pulled from the water is fighting for her life. A major search operation was put in place when the alarm was raised yesterday afternoon. And then finally, Belfast's iconic cranes at Harland and Wolff are getting a £3.1 million overhaul. Engineers will make structural and electrical repairs, beginning with Goliath. It's the oldest and dates back from 1969. That is your headline news at 8. I've got more local stories next.
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0: Two runners from Mara Felt are now over halfway through their 600-kilometre run from Mizzen to Malin Head. Sammy Lupari and Stephen Henry set off from County Cork on Friday and have already passed Enniskillen. They're aiming to raise £100,000 for two charities, PIPS and Diabetes UK. And local business owners are being encouraged to apply for InvestNI's Business Innovation Grants. 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The deadline is midday on Friday the 4th of September. 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
0: Premier League Chief Executive Richard Masters admits the verdict into Manchester City's long-running financial fair play case has taken longer than expected. A 12-week hearing into more than 100 alleged breaches of financial rules concluded back in December 2024. City strongly deny any wrongdoing. And Rodri says he wants to feel that excitement again after completing a £65 million move from Manchester City to Barcelona. The Spain midfielder has signed a four-year deal with the Catalan club after helping his country win the World Cup this summer. And then finally, Martin O'Neill believes Celtic belong in the Champions League as they prepare to face Austrian side LASK in the first leg of their playoff tonight. The Scottish title holders are aiming to return to the competition's group stage after missing out last season. O'Neill says Celtic's famous European Cup triumph back in 67 should remain the benchmark and believes the club should always be competing at the highest level in Europe.
4: The bar was set down here way back in 1967. We may never, ever get there. And obviously with the way that the financial market has moved in football, it's getting more and more difficult for maybe a team from Scotland. But that aside, you should still be aspiring to it. And that's what we want to try and do.
0: Well, that is your news and sport at 8 on Q Radio. I'm Jane Veitch. I'll have more headlines at half past.
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5: Good morning. A dry start in the south and east, but occasionally heavy showers in the north and west with a max temperature of 18 degrees.
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1: Good morning.
0: Good morning. Just gone 10 past 8 on your Wednesday morning. Amy and Kushla with you here. And I saw this video last night and it really blew my mind. So there was this guy who had gone, I think he was in his 30s. So he'd gone 30 years of his life not knowing how to eat a baby bell. So have you ever eaten a baby bell? You know them, you love them. They have the wee red wax that you peel off. This guy had no idea you were supposed to peel that off. There he was, eating the whole thing.
1: Oh, that can't be good for you.
0: He thought that was just part of it. You would imagine it'd be pretty bad for you, like it's wax.
1: How did your body even digest that?
0: I don't want to know.
1: It's maybe still in there.
0: I don't want to know about it. Ooh. And once he was told, he was like, how have I been doing this? Because people were like, do you know there's a wee bit that you peel off and it just lovely opens up and goes round. This poor guy, his whole life.
1: That is so funny.
0: Yeah. So he never knew. So it got me thinking.
1: Oh my goodness.
0: Have you ever eaten something that you weren't supposed to eat? I have.
1: Have you?
0: So when I started thinking about this, I actually have a scary amount of stories about this.
1: Really?
0: Well, one, I might have told this story before, but years ago, my cousins, I remember my auntie had this, it looked like honeycomb, you know, proper honeycomb.
1: Oh yeah, yeah.
0: But it wasn't honeycomb, it was soap. And my cousins went, take a bite out of that,
1: no,
0: it's honeycomb.
1: Way.
0: I quickly realised that it wasn't honeycomb, yeah.
1: And it was soap.
0: It was soap.
1: Oh, that's very nasty.
0: So at least I wasn't doing that for years, like this poor guy with the baby bells, but yeah. Uh-huh.
1: I wonder, was he a real fan of baby bells?
0: Well, if he was doing it over and over, it must not have tasted that bad. I don't know. Maybe he thought it was just an acquired taste. Who knows?
1: Yeah, maybe don't try that at home, actually, because I am quite intrigued, but I'm definitely not going to be eating a baby bell with the wax on.
0: No, so we're going to talk about that this morning. If you have any stories for us, is there anything you were eating that you weren't supposed to? Let us know on the WhatsApp, 07702 687 001.

0: Avicii and Wake Me Up on the Q Radio Breakfast Show for Wednesday morning. We're talking about eating things that you shouldn't be eating.
1: Yes, and you had a very, very good example of a man that used to eat baby bells and
0: the wax and all.
1: Yeah, eat the wax and everything. I think that's absolutely hilarious. I was trying to think, the only thing I can think of, I remember when I was younger, I think it was my neighbour gave me a biscuit once. And I bit into it and it was the shape of a bone. And I remember looking at it going, that kind of looks like a dog biscuit. And it was a dog biscuit. And she had the box.
0: Did she know it was a dog biscuit?
1: I don't actually know.
0: We had a story. I remember we used to have these wee dog treats. And we brought my dog round to my grandmama and my granda's house. And he turned around and he goes, do you not have any more of those chocolate buttons? Do you have any more of those chocolate buttons? Oh, you want what chocolate buttons?
1: Oh, no.
0: And there were dog treats that look like chocolate buttons. And he was like, they're lovely. They're lovely. We were like, they're dog treats.
1: I actually seen a video on TikTok recently of candy kittens. And this girl was eating them. And then she starts panicking and she thought it was cat food.
0: Oh, but they're actually just
1: sweets. Yeah, because it said kittens. And then she was fully panicking and she posted a TikTok and she was like, please, can people tell me, am I eating cat food? And I was like, surely cat food isn't going to be covered in sugar and taste like watermelon.
0: You would imagine.
1: You're good.
0: Good morning to Joanne. Oh, sorry. Hello, Joanne.
2: The baby bell, my nanny, God rest her soul, did exactly the same thing when we were little kids. We offered her a baby bell and she just peeled the wrapper off and took a bite and couldn't understand why she couldn't get it chewed and didn't understand the fuss about a baby bell until we explained that you don't actually eat the wax. So maybe it's more common than we think.
1: Maybe it might be. Yeah, that's brilliant. There was actually one of my cousins, I think, at a barbecue when we were wee, was eating something on a stick, like a kebab. It was a fish kebab. No, it wasn't a fish kebab. It was a chicken kebab. And he had picked it up and he was eating it raw before it had gone on the barbecue.
0: No.
1: And he asked, is there any more of them fish kebabs? He thought it was fish. Everyone was looking around going, what do you mean fish kebabs? And realised he'd nicked off the side of the barbecue the stuff that hadn't been cooked yet. And it was like a raw chicken kebab. And he thought it was fish. But do you know what? He wasn't even sick.
0: Why?
1: He was fine. I don't know. Would you not realise?
0: Oh my word, absolute stomach of steel. That
1: makes me feel sick even thinking about it.
0: Oh, thank you so much for all the messages coming in. This is actually, we've got a scary amount of people. If you've ever eaten something that you shouldn't, you can let us know.

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1: Taking a look at the roads in Belfast, there is a broken down lorry on the M1, Junction 1, Stockman's Lane. Lane 2 is currently obstructed for city-bound traffic, so do expect some delays in and around there. Elsewhere, traffic busy on the M2 foreshore towards Nelson Street and the West Link heading towards York Street. Elsewhere, no other incidents, reports or delays. If anything does pop up, please do get in touch with us on our travel line. 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

0: Good morning. It's just gone 8:30 and Gian is here with our news headlines.
1: Good morning again, Amy. Well, the Ulster Unionist leader John Burrows has criticised how health service reform is being implemented here. That's after, of course, his own party's minister for the sector, Mike Nesbitt, quit after a fallout with him. The two clashed over withdrawing emergency general surgery services from Causeway Hospital. We don't yet know who's going to take over as health minister, and the Ulster Unionist party have said they will give us further details over the next few days. And the police have launched a new campaign here to raise awareness of domestic abuse against men. It's called the Every Victim Matters Project, and it's aiming to challenge misconceptions, to highlight the different forms abuse can take, and also to encourage men experiencing abuse to seek support. Also this morning, Connacht Cranes at Harland and Wolff, Samson and Goliath are getting a £3.1 million overhaul. Engineers will make structural and electrical repairs, and the investment is part of plans to increase the number of people employed from 450 to 1,500 by 2030. And then just one more story, folks. Changes to GCSEs and A-levels will mean that several qualifications in subjects including German, engineering and economics are going to be scrapped. The subjects will not be offered by SEA, the Northern Ireland Exams Board, from the end of this decade. And other qualifications include GCSEs in leisure, travel and tourism, learning for life and work, and also the A-level in professional business studies.
0: Very good. Thank you very much, Gian.
1: Thank you.
0: We've been talking about eating things that you're not supposed to eat. We've had a surprising number of messages. Do you have any stories for us about this?
1: Well, I was making this mango chicken dish.
0: Oh, sounds nice.
1: For some friends, and she was a particularly good cook, so I was a bit nervous.
0: Okay, about, the pressure was on.
1: Because I'm not a great cook. I can rustle up something, but anyway. But you know when you buy chicken, I don't know how I did this, breast of chicken, and in the packet there's like a white
0: oh, like the wee paper
1: layer.
0: Yes.
1: Well, for some reason I had managed to like chop that up as and put it in into the dish, and it was in the dish. And
0: was it in, was it like a pie you were making, or what was it?
1: It was like a curry thing, you know, served with rice. And I could taste it, and I thought, I didn't say anything.
0: Did you not let on?
1: No, I didn't let on. We're all still alive and kicking, so it didn't do us any harm.
0: Did you just eat it, or did you subtly put your wee bits of paper to the side and leave everyone else to...
1: I think I twigged what had happened. I thought, well, I confess, but I just knew it would lead to so much slagging that I couldn't bring myself to.
2: Yeah, they'd never let you forget about it.
1: No.
2: Funny, there was a text in there on WhatsApp, I've always eaten chews with the wrapper on.
1: What?
2: Yeah.
1: Chewits?
2: That's, yeah, kind of similar, I suppose, with the little paper
0: fully
2: wrapping on your chicken, Jane.
0: Fully eating the chit with the wrapping on is a lot. Although sometimes I know if you're eating chits and there's like a tiny bit of paper still on it, like you're not going to stress.
2: Yeah, you just kind of...
1: No, well, that's not going to kill you, but to, you know, constantly eat sweets with the paper on is probably not ideal.
2: You might as well just keep the outer layer on too. Just take a big bite.
1: Just Homer Simpson style.
0: Good morning to Karen.
3: Hi, I have a funny story for Amy as regards eating things that you shouldn't have. I was in Liverpool one time on a first date. Went to a lovely restaurant, ordered a starter. I was sitting chatting away, and after the starter, he asked me, well, did you enjoy your starter? And I went, well, to tell you the truth, the prawns were a bit crunchy. Well, it turns out that I had eaten the prawns with the shell and everything on. I didn't. Oh. It was the first time I'd ordered prawns, and actually got them with the shell on them. So... the shell's eaten, and as you can imagine, everything else in the prawn was eaten too. Pooties not removed, nothing. Never again.
0: Oh, Karen,
1: been quite painful.
0: It would have been awful, but you were on a first date, so she was just trying to make a good impression. You know?
2: I know. Yeah, you just got to smile through the pain.
1: How
2: there. I think.
1: Scratchy. You should give her.

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1: Good morning. Yes, it's that time of the morning. If you would like to win the family of four pass for Airtastic, we're about to give you the chance to win some passes.
2: Yes, so obviously we are still in the summer holidays, but if you are maybe a mum, dad, aunt, uncle, granny, granda, or have a little one in your life that you would like to win these passes for, all you have to do is try and identify the answer to today's clue.
3: I'm Ella and I'm 4 years old and I'm like a princess who wears a blue dress and she has ice powers. And who is she?
1: Okay, so, I was about to give you the answer there. So it's a princess, she wears a blue dress and she has ice powers.
2: Ice powers. I think I know exactly what princess we are talking about this morning. If you know the answer, all you have to do is give us a call to the studio line. That number?
1: That number is 90 236 967.
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2: In Belfast, the earlier broken down lorry on the M1 at Junction 1 Stockman's Lane has now been cleared. Do expect some knock-on delays there. Elsewhere, traffic still busy on the M2 foreshore towards Nelson Street. The West Link busy as well towards York Street. Elsewhere, traffic seems to be moving well this morning. Anything else, get in touch with us on our travel line. That number is 90 890 110.
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1: Hello, Q Radio Breakfast. Who are we talking to?
2: It's Ashley.
1: Ashley, how are you doing today? How is your Wednesday so far?
2: Well, it's lovely. I've come out to work to do some overtime.
3: Oh, that's a bit grim, but sure, sure, working hard.
1: What time are you working to today?
2: I'll finish about 10 o'clock this morning.
1: Okay. Same as us, not too bad. At least you can go home, have a little bit of a nap.
2: Yeah, it won't be long till I'm finished.
1: Lovely, not too long to go. And tell me this, have you any kids, nieces, nephews in your life?
2: Yes, I have two daughters.
3: Okay, what are their names and ages? You can give them a wee shout out.
2: We'll have Molly, who's 13, and Nellie, who's 7.
3: Oh, very good. And are they enjoying the summer holidays? Do you think they're looking forward to getting back to school?
2: Yes, they're looking forward to get back to school because we're going to Florida in November, so we're counting down the days.
3: Oh, nice.
1: Gorgeous.
3: That'll break up the year a wee bit.
1: Are you going to do Disney when you're over there?
2: Yes, that's where we're going, Disney. We're staying in Disney.
3: Oh, very good.
1: Then so
3: you might be able to answer this clue then, because I think it's Disney, am I right?
1: Yes, you're
3: right. Possibly. Do you think you know what the answer was this morning?
4: I do.
1: Who was it?
4: It is Elsa.
5: Well done. You got it right. It's Elsa.
3: Yay! Well done.
1: Of course, Elsa, and I'm sure because you are going along to Disney in a couple of weeks, Disney is very popular in your house. So there you go. You've also got those Airtastic passes, family of four pass, so you can go along as well. Something fun to do before summer comes to an end.
2: Thank you so much.
3: Thanks a million. Good luck for the rest of work.
2: Thank you.

0: on your phone.
1: Kingfisher on the Q Radio Breakfast Show for your Wednesday morning. Amy and Kishla with you here, and we have been talking about when you've been eating things that you weren't supposed to.
2: Yes, I have a really funny message in here. This comes in from Roisin. My dad used to eat turkey rashers straight from the packet, just like ham. He made my mum a toasted sandwich one day. She bit into it and the inside was freezing cold. It wasn't until we told him he needed to cook them or else he would still be eating them cold from the packet.
1: Oh my word.
2: I know. I suppose turkey rashers.
1: You can't eat raw turkey.
2: Yeah, but I suppose you can get like turkey ham. So maybe
1: like slices.
2: Maybe he's getting confused thinking it was like a sandwich filler, you know, and he didn't need to cook it, but
1: oh my word. Yuck. There's some really shocking ones. I like this one. You know when you buy a roast and it's tied with a string? Well, my mum did a roast pork for the family and my granny was pretty elderly at the time. Anyway, whatever my mum cut it, she had some string left on it on my granny's on the side of the plate, so we thought. But by the end of the meal, the string had gone. So we didn't think much of it. A few weeks later, my granny had to have a tummy scan and a camera into her stomach due to a medical issue. And of course, they picked up a picture of some string in there.
2: No,
1: my mum was
2: mortified. Oh my goodness. That's absolutely crazy. I'm loving some of these texts coming in. And we're going to go through some more after 9 o'clock.
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10: From the Q Radio newsroom at 9 o'clock, I'm Jane Veitch, and these are your top stories this morning. The Ulster Unionist leader John Burrows has criticised how health service reform is being implemented here after his own party's Minister for the Sector, Mike Nesbitt, quit after a fallout with him. The two clashed over withdrawing emergency general surgery services from Causeway Hospital. Last week, Burrows, who is North Antrim MLA, told a town hall

0: was just under 2 hours. However, the longest ran to 16 hours and 21 minutes. The PSNI has launched a new campaign to raise awareness of domestic abuse against men. The Every Victims Matters project aims to challenge misconceptions, highlight the different forms abuse can take, and encourage men experiencing abuse to seek support. In national news, a couple and their teenage daughter have died after getting into difficulty in the sea at Shoreham off the Sussex coast. A younger girl who was also pulled from the water is fighting for her life. A major search operation was put in place when the alarm was raised yesterday afternoon. Inflation has ticked back up to almost 3%. The July figure is thought to be largely down to a rise in energy bills sparked by the Iran war. And then finally, Belfast's iconic cranes at Harland and Wolff are getting a £3.1 million overhaul. Engineers will make structural and electrical repairs. That is your headline news at 9. I've got more local stories coming next.
1: More local news from Tyrone and Fermanagh.
0: Two runners from Mara Felt are now over halfway through their 600-kilometre run from Mizzen to Malin Head. Sammy Lupari and Stephen Henry set off from County Cork on Friday and have already passed Enniskillen. They're aiming to raise £100,000 for two charities, PIPS and Diabetes UK. And local business owners are being encouraged to apply for InvestNI's Business Innovation Grants. 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The deadline is midday on Friday the 4th of September. 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
0: Martin O'Neill believes Celtic belong in the Champions League as they prepare to face Austrian side Lask in the first leg of their playoff tonight. The Scottish title holders are aiming to return to the competition's group stage after missing out last season. O'Neill says Celtic's famous European Cup triumph back in 1967 should remain the benchmark and believes the club should always be competing at the highest level in Europe.
6: The bar was set down here way back in 1967. We may never, ever, ever get there. And obviously with the way that the financial market has moved in football, it's getting more and more difficult for maybe a team from Scotland. But that aside, you should still be aspiring to it, and that's what we want to try and do.
0: And finally, Frank Lampard takes underdogs Coventry to champions Arsenal for the Premier League opener on Friday, with few giving his team much hope. The former England midfielder led Coventry to promotion and they're set for their first taste of top-flight football in a quarter of a century. Lampard was asked if the plan at the Emirates is simply to keep the score down.
7: I want to go in with a more positive mindset than that. But I get what you're saying. You know, if you ask a lot of people out there, they will expect one result here, and that's fine. You know, you can use the underdog element of it for your own motivation. It's no problem. I understand why you say it, because Arsenal are a great team.
0: Well, that is your news and sport at 9 on Q Radio. I'm Jane Veitch. I'll be back with more in an hour's time.
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8: Good morning. Quite a lot of rain today and a maximum temperature of 18 degrees.
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0: Good morning. So we've been talking about when have you eaten something that you weren't supposed to, and we have a message in. This is actually from Kushla's boyfriend Tiernan's mum saying, Amy, yes, you need to ask Kushla about her first experience of mustard. What's this?
2: Yeah, so when I was at Tiernan's granny and granda's house, I don't think I'd ever had, I know like ham sandwich with mustard would be quite popular, I think, and I never had this before. I don't think I'd ever have mustard in a sandwich. And they had set down the bits and bobs and cup of tea and stuff on the table, and I was like, oh, I might, because I don't eat butter.
0: Yes.
2: So I was like, oh, I'll try the mustard. And I just thought it would be like the same amount of mustard you would put on a sandwich as you would put, like, say, mayonnaise or something. Oh. So I was slapping on the mustard because I was like, well, I don't want it to be dry because there's no butter or sauce I can use apart from mustard, really. So I slapped on loads of mustard and ham and took a bite, and my eyes started absolutely streaming.
0: Oh, that's rotten.
2: They were red, and I was just trying to work my way through this sandwich because I was too embarrassed to say.
0: No.
2: I know. I think this was quite early days. I think it was a while ago. But I was too embarrassed to say and like use up any more bread or be like, can I make another one?
0: Oh, no.
2: And Tiernan's mum looked at me and she was like, are you okay? My eyes were like red and I was shaking.
0: It must have been like that really strong. It wasn't like the like American like squeezy mustard. It must have been like proper stuff.
2: Spicy, yeah. Oh, it was very, very spicy. So yeah, that was my mustard story. But I know I do like mustard in a sandwich, but I have to say if you are making that at home, just a little bit goes a long way there.
0: Oh yeah, that's absolutely horrible. We have had a few messages in. There's Kerry messaging, my daddy had a full bag of Baby Bells with the wax on. That's actually how we started talking about this morning. The Baby Bells with the wax on is more common than we think.
2: Yeah, I don't know how people make that mistake, but I suppose there is cheeses that have that kind of hard crust.
0: Like the rind. Yeah, yeah, but you don't eat that either. There was one, actually, this was Jay a few years ago. Someone in his house, he came in from a night out and thought, oh, brilliant, there's like a big pot of tomato soup there. I'm going to make myself a big bit of tomato soup. It was just sitting on the hob, but it had been homemade. And he was like, oh, gorgeous.
2: Lovely.
0: That'll be perfect wee snack for me, you know, after a long night out before he goes to bed.
2: Oh, I'm scared.
0: So there's like a big ladle that you would get for soup.
2: Mm-hmm.
0: And he went, took a big bit out of this ladle. It was hot sauce. It was homemade hot sauce with ghost chilies.
2: Oh no.
0: This was after a night out. He was like, oh, he was nearly sick.
2: That would be worse than the mustard.
0: Yeah, yeah. Especially if you expect it to be something else. And then he got like the shock of his life.
2: Oh,
0: when he
2: immediately
0: obviously realised it was hot sauce. Not good.
2: Who makes homemade hot sauce?
0: Yeah.
2: I want to be your friend.
0: Yeah, I know. Homemade hot sauce sitting in his house. But you wouldn't expect it in a massive pot.
2: You wouldn't, yeah. You would have presumed it was tomato soup, wouldn't you?
0: Yeah, we've loads of these in this morning. Oh, there's when I was away and I used to eat worms.
2: Claire. Oh, no. Oh no. What was your story? I'm intrigued.
0: Oh, mine weren't just as bad as that. Well, I did have the one about the soap, but also the one, the first time, have you ever had edamame beans?
2: Yes.
0: I just ate the full thing. So edamame beans, if you haven't had them, are like three wee beans in like a pod thing.
2: Yeah, it comes in a little pod.
0: You're supposed to like bite it and then like squeeze out the edamame beans. And I just went, oh, it's very chewy, these edamame beans.
2: Yeah.
0: Yeah, you're not supposed to do that.
2: You're supposed to like pop them out and stuff, aren't you? But yeah, they are a little bland, I think, anyway. So
0: also, this one's a wee bit embarrassing, but the first time I ever had a peanut with the shell on, I was like, how is anyone supposed to eat these? I was eating the full shell and everything.
2: Oh no.

0: Leanne Rimes, Can't Fight the Moonlight. That one always reminds me of SingStar. That was my go-to song.
1: Do you remember SingStar? What was that? Don't Go Breaking My Heart. That my one. I couldn't if I tried. We used to do the duet, me and my sister.
0: Okay, well, we are actually doing karaoke pretty soon, so maybe we could do a wee duet.
1: We're doing karaoke on Thursday, and I actually can't wait. I've never done one of these karaoke rooms before.
0: Yes,
1: You've
0: it'll be good
1: done
0: fun.
1: Done them, right?
0: Yes, I've done it before, and it'll be good fun. So I'm looking forward to that.
1: I'll let you know how that goes on Friday morning, I'm sure.
0: Yes. Right, we've been talking about times that you've eaten something that you shouldn't have, and there's just more and more messages coming in. Thank you so much for these. There's Catherine. She said, you both reminded me of a time when I lived with my parents. It was a Sunday evening and I'd been out on a night out. When I came in, I saw a tin of Diet Coke. My mum drank vodka and Diet Coke and I thought, oh, I'll have a wee drink of that. And I thought, oh no, there's going to be vodka in it. No, no, worse. It was the chicken fat drain from the Sunday dinner.
1: No. Oh, that would actually make me throw up.
0: That would send me with the edge.
1: Something else that would make me throw up. There's a text in here. As a child at my granny's house, I drank cooking oil. She had saved it in an old Lucozade glass bottle and it still had the orange wrapper on it. Cooking oil as well. That surely can't be good for you either.
0: No, there's only so much cooking oil you could drink before you realised it was cooking oil.
1: I know. And there's another text in here. I once ate 7 bits of raw chicken.
0: No.
1: I didn't realise because it was breaded and you still have to put it in the oven.
0: Oh, I feel ill.
1: I know. See, that is a mistake because you can get like chicken that is breaded ready to eat from the packet.
0: 7 bits though.
1: I know.
0: Seven.
1: Surely you would realise it was raw. I actually, one of my best friends, Leon, came home after a night out and he's from Middlesbrough. So Middlesbrough's famous for like a chicken parm.
0: Oh, nice, yeah.
1: Which is like breaded chicken, I think, and
0: parmesan.
1: Yeah, like a parmesan-y sauce or something on top and like a bit of tomato sauce maybe as well. And one time he came in from a night out and he really fancied a chicken parm, so he started cooking it. And I think he thought the chicken had been in the oven for ages. But it had only been in for like 2 minutes. So he took it out and started eating it, chopping it up. And it was only halfway through he realised it was still pink.
0: Oh my word, that's absolutely vile. Be careful, everyone. Radio
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1: Taking a look at the roads in Belfast, the earlier broken down lorry on the M1 at Junction 1, Stockmans Lane has now been cleared. Do expect some knock-on delays there. Elsewhere, traffic is still busy on the M2, foreshore towards Nelson Street. The West Link busy as well for traffic heading towards York Street direction. Elsewhere, nothing to tell you about. Traffic seems to be moving well right across Northern Ireland. Anything else, you can get in touch with us on our travel line. That number is 90 89 0 110.
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0: the script, Man in the Arena on the Cube Radio Breakfast Show for Wednesday morning. Just coming up to 25 to 10 now, 25 minutes until Yaz, of course. And we have been talking about whenever you've eaten the wrong thing. I'm surprised there's still more shocking messages coming in.
1: I know.
0: Hello to Lucy.
2: Morning, ladies. Many years ago, my sister was hosting a makeup party. A crowd of ladies sitting around having a glass of wine, except there's a few nibbles on the table, and one of the guests lifted a cotton pad and started eating it, thinking it's a prawn cracker.
1: Oh, no.
2: Bye.
0: Oh, that would be awful.
1: Thank you very much for that. That is absolutely horrific. Do you know the way sometimes you hear something and it makes like your skin crawl?
0: It's the thought of chewing the cotton.
1: It's making me feel very strange right now. I don't like that whatsoever. I feel very sorry for that girl because that can't have been pleasant.
0: No, definitely not. There's one that my dad actually reminded me of. He used to teach in Campbell College and they used to get their lunch made for them every day.
1: Oh, lovely.
0: And there was a lovely apple pie came out.
1: Oh.
0: And it was gorgeous, you know, like all sprinkled with sugar over the top of it. And the cook that was in that day had by accident used salt instead of sugar.
1: No.
0: So they all bit into it. And of course, it was completely covered in salt.
1: And you would be so excited as well. It would just ruin the whole pie, I think. The whole experience.
0: Yeah, it would definitely be a wee bit of a shock and not a nice shock.

0: was at a wedding once up in the Le Mans Hotel, and they had these wee...
1: Sorry, I have you on 1.5 speed.
2: I was going to say, it sounds fast.
0: Glass jugs that had like different like colourful beads in them, and one of them looked like it was full of rainbow drops. And after a couple of lemonades, we were all sitting around the like the fire late at night, and someone went in and grabbed the vase of colourful stones, took a handful of them and tried to eat them, thinking they were rainbow drops.
1: And there were stones?
3: That would break your teeth, wouldn't it?
1: It would. Thank you for that one, Mickey. Radio
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3: Taking a look at the roads in Belfast, the earlier broken down lorry on the M1, Junction 1, Stockman's Lane has been cleared. Do expect some knock-on delays there and allow extra time for your journey. Traffic also busy on the M2 foreshore towards Nelson Street and the West Link as well, heading towards York Street. That is you up to date. Anything else, you can get in touch with us on our WhatsApp, the number 07702 687001.
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0: Good morning. That's almost us finished for your Wednesday.
1: Yes, nearly 10 o'clock, of course. Yaz on the way next at 10 with It Only Takes a Minute. If you would like to take part in her little quiz, send a thumbs up emoji into your WhatsApp.
0: Yep, 07702 687 001 if you want to take part. Well, Kushla, what's the plans today? What are you up to?
1: Today, so obviously I am going to Manchester this weekend, so I kind of fancy maybe a little dander around the shops today, a little mooch. I have a wedding next week, so I need to get a nice pair of heels, so and see if there's any bits and bobs I can get for going away over the weekend. But I don't know whether maybe to go home, get Tiernan, bring him up with me.
0: Yeah, maybe he needs to get stuff too. Is he going to the wedding as well?
1: He's going to the wedding next week too, so I don't know if he needs anything, or maybe whether I want a wee mooch by myself.
0: I know.
1: Now, while I'm already here.
0: Is he a good shopper? Does he like going around the shops with you?
1: He likes going around shops that he wants to go into, but if it's a shop maybe that he doesn't want to go into, that maybe has only female stuff, or if it's say for a pair of heels for me, I don't think he would enjoy it. He'd normally wait outside the shop.
0: Yeah, I know. It's really difficult to get Jay into a shop. He never wants to go into a shop at all. And then sometimes if he does come in with me, you can just sort of feel his eyes burning into the back of your head, and he doesn't even say it, but you can just sort of feel him going, hurry up and get out of here, I'm bored.
1: There's added pressure, isn't there? Or Tiernan will just sit in the phone, and then he'll just sit down somewhere in the shop and I'll dander around, and then I feel really guilty.
0: Yeah.
1: So I don't know, I'll maybe see what mood he's in, if he's in the mood to come up to town or not. What about you? What are the plans today?
0: Well, that was funny actually. Last week I did manage to get Jay into shop, but it's because he needed to buy a shirt for the wedding we were at last weekend.
1: Yeah.
0: And there was a wee chair actually in the corner of the shop, and it was a men's shop. It was for suits and stuff.
1: Uh-huh.
0: And there was a wee chair, and it said like, I can't remember what it said on it, but it basically said for the person sitting waiting. And I sat there, and the man turned around to me and was like, oh, roles reversed this time. And I was like, this is great, just sitting in a chair waiting for him to come out of the changing room saying my opinion. I was like, I could get used to this. That was my sort of shopping. So no me today. Again, not up to much. I maybe will take a wee mitch around the shops, we'll see, but probably depends on the weather.
1: Yeah, but a mitch day, it's always nice, isn't
0: I know,
1: it?
0: A wee mitch. Wee shop about. You've got me in the mood for it. Well, thanks so much for all your messages today, of course. Myself and Kushla back with you tomorrow from 6.
1: See you then.
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18: From the Q Radio newsroom at 10 o'clock, I'm Jane Veitch and these are your top stories this morning. The Ulster Unionist leader John Burrows has criticised how health service reform is being implemented here after his own party's Minister for the Sector, Mike Nesbitt, quit after a fallout with him. The two clashed over withdrawing emergency general surgery services from Causeway Hospital. Last week, Burrows, who is a North Antrim MLA, told a town hall meeting that he did not support the services being removed from the hospital. Mr Nesbitt said he was not going to be a minister who learned about his party leader's views on key issues through the media. We don't know who will take over as health minister. The UUP have said it will set out further details on the next steps shortly. The Met Office has issued a warning for thunderstorms across Northern Ireland. It's in place from midday today until midnight. The BSNI has launched a new campaign to raise awareness of domestic abuse against men. The Every Victim Matters project aims to challenge misconceptions, highlight the different forms abuse can take, and encourage men experiencing abuse to seek support. 32% of all victims of domestic abuse crimes recorded between April 25 and March 26 were male. And then in national news, a couple and their teenage daughter have died after getting into difficulty in the sea at Shoreham off the Sussex coast. A younger girl who was also pulled from the water is fighting for her life. Inflation's ticked back up to almost 3%. The July figure is thought to be largely down to a rise in energy bills sparked by the Iran war. And finally, Belfast's iconic cranes at Harland and Wolff are getting a £3 million overhaul. Engineers will make structural and electrical repairs. That is your news. I've got the sport next.
19: There's never a good place to break down.
20: Oh, not now.
19: Especially with a car full of kids on the way to the game and you're blocking the player's car park.
21: Well, you can't park there.
19: But it's okay when you're with the AA. Because the AA has more dedicated patrols than any other major UK breakdown provider, you'll be back on the road in no time. That's why millions of drivers choose the AA.

0: O'Neill believes Celtic belong in the Champions League as they prepare to face Austrian side LASK in the first leg of their playoff tonight. The Scottish title holders are aiming to return to the competition's group stage after missing out last season. O'Neill says Celtic's famous European Cup triumph in 67 should remain the benchmark and believes the club should always be competing at the highest level in Europe.
1: The bar was set down here way back in 1967. We may never, ever, ever get there. And obviously with the way that the financial market has moved in football, it's getting more and more difficult for maybe a team from Scotland. But that aside, you should still be aspiring to it. And that's what we want to try and do.
0: Well, that is your news and sport at 10 on Q. I'm Jane Veitch, back at 11.
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3: 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Thanks, Jane. Well, a showery day today with a high of 18 degrees. The sound of you. Morning, Yaz, here with you on the mid-morning show. Starting the show off with a lady who's just pledged to help rebuild schools after a Colombian earthquake. What a woman. Let's get her on.

Smith and Estates, Q Radio's mid-morning show. Yas here with you. And I woke up this morning to a text on TikTok, actually a message on TikTok from a friend who had posted out a little clip to my story saying, do you know what, this is you, and it so is me. I've got basically it's not a tent in this picture, it's an awning. Somebody got all the way down to a music festival and brought an awning and not a tent accidentally, and she was just like saying, this is something you would do. I can't even argue with that. I can't.

0: It's time to put your general knowledge to the test. Answer as many questions as you can in 60 seconds. 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
1: DeGarry is the one to beat. He is sitting on the top of the leaderboard right now with 6 points. Yesterday, Pauline tried to do that. She got 1.5. 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It only takes a minute mug. You can only win those mugs on this show, on the mid-morning show on Q Radio. So if you want to give this a go, just a thumbs up emoji to our WhatsApp number, and I could be sticking 60 seconds on the clock for you. You come on, you see how many questions you can get right in that time. So yeah, thumbs up emoji to 07702 687001.

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1: Okay, let's bring Nikki onto the show this morning. Where are you listening, Nikki?
2: In
1: Dungannon. Lovely part of the world, actually. I've got a really good friend in Dungannon, actually. A wee printing business in Dungannon. So lovely, lovely friend of mine, Lisa, lives there. So are you working there just now? Are you just, is that where you reside? Are you working?
2: Yes, I am. Yeah,
1: brilliant.
2: I'm with my partner and just doing a wee few jobs.
1: Brilliant stuff. Okay, well, and is your partner going to help you out with this quiz?
2: He might
1: be. He might, right. Okay, well, let's do this then, Nikki. 60 seconds on the clock. See if you can beat the score of 6 points. And if you are top of the leaderboard come Friday, you get yourself that It Only Takes a Minute mug. Are you ready, Nikki?
2: Yes, I am.
1: Okay, your time starts now. Which Scottish singer released an album in 1992 entitled Diva?
2: Diva.
1: She's from Aberdeen.
2: I'm thinking of your woman.
1: Yeah. Which is the only mammal capable of true sustained flight?
2: Sustained flight? Oh, goodness me. Mammal. Bat.
1: Yes, which artist painted the Starry Night?
2: Van Gogh.
1: Yes, which British TV show featured the fictional pub The Nag's Head?
2: I actually passed. I don't know.
1: Which actress and singer was married to Liam Gallagher and also Jim Kerr from Simple Minds?
2: Happy Kent.
1: Yes. Which TV drama starring Owen Cooper became one of the biggest TV talking points of last year?
2: Pass.
1: Okay, that was adolescence for that one. Right, okay. Let's have a look. You did get some points. You did. Let's have a wee look at the ones you didn't get right. Annie Lennox, I was looking for the first one.
2: Yeah.
1: Yeah, I think you did know it. You were like thinking about that for a little while. You did know, I'm sure of it.
2: Yeah.
1: And Only Fools and Horses was a TV show that I was looking for the fictional pub, The Nag's Head. But you got everything else right. You got Bat, you got Vincent van Gogh, and you got Patsy Kensit. You got three right, Nikki.
2: Three? Oh, well, I'll try again.
1: Not bad. It's not bad because you were just like thinking, I knew there was some in there and you were just like, I'm going to just sit and think about this one. And yeah, by the time the clock was ticking, but I could tell you knew the first one. But unfortunately, you're not getting the mug this time round. You can always give it another go at a later stage though, Nikki, and it was lovely to have you on.
2: Will do. Thanks, Chaz.
1: Brilliant stuff, Nikki. Thank you. So Nikki from Dungannon there, 3 points, which means Gary's still top of that leaderboard with his 6 points. And if you want to try your hand at beating those 6 points, then all you need to do to register, send me a thumbs up emoji to this number.
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0: from right here in Northern Ireland and around the world.
1: First up, Oscar and Olivia Colman's heading to London for the latest series of Only Murders in the Building, and she's bringing some pretty big names with her. David Tennant, Jerry Halliwell and Martin Freeman are all joining the cast for the Series 6, which is moving the action to London for the very first time. The new series is going to see crime-solving trio investigating the death of Cindy Canning. Now, if you fancy swapping the TV sofa for the Bake Off tent, Nigella Lawson is about to do just that. She's admitted she's feeling a little bit nervous, but she's also very excited about making her debut on the Great British Bake Off. She is stepping in as a judge, replacing Dame Prue Leith, and the new series is back on our screens next month, so get those cakes ready. And from one glamorous TV set to another, drag queen and actor Brooklyn Heights says, well, being on the set of the new film Stop That Train was a refreshing experience.
2: So refreshing. I mean, I guess we all kind of felt like actual actors and not like the clowns on set, which a lot of times I think when you a drag queen is brought into a production, you kind of feel like you're the joke and you're the comic relief. But we were all like, the joke was the script.
1: Comedy follows two best friends and train stewardess who swap their dreary shifts on the Stank Rail for a much glitzier Glamazonian Express. Sounds like quite the commute. So Stop That Train is out in cinemas from Friday.
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0: All right, fancy some party vibes? That is what to expect. T5 is coming up for you right after the news and sport with Jane at 11 o'clock.
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10: From the Q Radio newsroom at 11 o'clock, I'm Jane Veitch, and these are your top stories this morning. The Ulster Unionist leader John Burrows has criticised how health service reform is being implemented here after his own party's minister for the sector, Mike Nesbitt, quit after a fallout with him. The two clashed over withdrawing emergency general surgery services from Causeway Hospital. Last week, Burrows, who is a North Antrim MLA, told a town hall meeting that he did not support the services being removed from the hospital. Mr. Nesbitt said he was not going to be a minister who learned about his party leader's views on key issues through the media. We don't know who will take over as health minister. The UUP said it will set out further details on the next steps shortly. The Met Office has issued a warning for thunderstorms across Northern Ireland. It's in place from midday today until midnight. The police have launched a new campaign here to raise awareness of domestic abuse against men. The Every Victim Matters project aims to challenge misconceptions, highlight the different forms abuse can take, and encourage men experiencing abuse to seek support. 32% of all victims of domestic abuse crimes recorded here between April 25 and March 26 were male. In national news, a couple and their teenage daughter have died after getting into difficulty in the sea at Shoreham off the Sussex coast. A younger girl who was also pulled from the water is fighting for her life. A major search operation was put in place when the alarm was raised yesterday afternoon. And inflation has ticked back up to almost 3%. The July figure is thought to be largely down to a rise in energy bills sparked by the Iran war. And then finally, the iconic cranes, Samson and Goliath at Harland and Wolff, are getting a £3.1 million overhaul. Engineers will make structural and electrical repairs. That is your news. I've got the sports headlines coming next.
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11: Villa have signed two players today, goalkeeper Zion Suzuki and left-back Matteo Ruggeri. The Japanese shot stopper comes in from Parma for just under £30 million, putting Emi Martinez's future in further doubt. Ruggeri joins from Atletico Madrid for just over £21 million. And Martin O'Neill believes that Celtic belong in the Champions League as they prepare to face Austrian side LASK in the first leg of the playoff tonight. The Scottish title holders are aiming to return to the competition's group stage after missing out last season. And then finally, cricket. England's returning test captain Joe Root has decided to bowl at Pakistan at an overcast Headingley. The first test in the three-match series is getting underway in Leeds. Root is back to lead the side

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0: you feel alright.
1: Oh, hopefully you're feeling better than alright with these tunes. Five feel-good songs, we're two down thanks to Five, Pitbull and Neo as well. Some brilliant shout-outs coming in. Thank you for getting in touch. Hi, Lisa. Look out for a shout-out for Daddy and Sissy. Doesn't like radio shout-out shouts, but somehow manages to tell everyone when he gets one. So yeah, Lisa in Ballymena, next song for your dad. And hi to Sarah in Hollywood enjoying these tunes. Kevin, shout-out to my workmates who are currently counting down to lunch. Yaz, it might only be just after 11. I completely understand. I'm thinking about lunch too, Kevin. Let's continue.

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Eddie on Q Radio Stay 5 and hi to Claire and Banger. Looking for a massive shout out to husband Mark. He's just made a cup of tea and honestly at 11 o'clock or just after 11 on a Wednesday, she says that's basically romance. Yes, Darren, thank you for your text. Hi to Emma in Lisburn. What's a big hello to her mum Sandra, who's doing the housework with the radio on. So she's taking five. Well, she should be taking five, yes, but she's actually cleaning the house and she has been for the last hour or so. Let's finish up today's Stay 5 with this from Switch Disco.

0: Radio, and that finished up T5 Claire's, and loving the song so far, Yaz. Oh, you're gonna love more that I've got coming up, Claire, I'm sure of it. In fact, maybe you're gonna love a five piece that I've got next. A huge, huge band. I mean, before they were selling millions of records, they were performing in shopping centres and schools, even Disney World. I'm gonna get them on in a few minutes' time.
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12-12 on Q Radio. So the two Belsonic shows this week sold out. I mean, Lewis Capaldi tomorrow, you got Calvin Harris on Saturday. That is going to be some gigs. So if you got tickets for that, you're very lucky. But tomorrow, by the way, talking about gigs, the winning day, you might want to pay attention to this, because Amble are announcing their biggest Belfast show to date. They are heading to Belsonic Ormond Park, and that is next year, Wednesday the 23rd of June. And I'm pretty sure most of the girls in the Q lineup agree with one thing: the lead singer, not exactly hard in the eyes, yeah. But we all have very different tastes than men. We all agree on him. But anyway, the music is so good. I mean, not just his voice is fantastic. The three of them sound so good together. And tickets go on sale this Friday at 9 a.m. through Ticketmaster.ie. But tomorrow you could be in with a chance of winning tickets before everyone else gets their hands on those tickets. So yeah, first chance to win on the Breakfast Show tomorrow.

0: how some people, right, they don't sound like they look, right? A lot of people think that about me. I meet people and say, I thought you were blonde. I'm really not okay. But there's one guy, there is a guy actually, my shop, my local spa shop, he has got one of the best voices I've ever come across. And he's quite baby-faced, he's quite young anyway, and he's got this kind of like really deep voice. Honestly, such a great voice. But I'm going to play a singer who's a little bit like that too. He doesn't look how he sounds. I'm playing him for you in just a few minutes' time.
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0: up, I want to talk about a very unusual wedding venue. 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
1: 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From the Q Radio newsroom at midday, I'm Jane Veitch and these are your top stories this afternoon. Hospital campaigners are demanding clarity from the UUP in the wake of Mike Nesbitt's resignation as Health Minister. The former UUP leader stepped down on Tuesday evening after the current party leader, John Burrows, publicly declared he would never agree to plans to withdraw services from the Causeway Hospital in Coleraine. Mr Nesbitt said he was not going to be a minister who learned about his party leader's views on key issues through the media. The Northern Trust has proposed centralising emergency general surgery and complex colorectal surgery at Antrim Area Hospital and transforming the Causeway into an elective and diagnostic hub for the wider northwest area. We don't yet know who will take over as Health Minister. The UUP said it will set out further details on the next step shortly. The Met Office has issued a warning for thunderstorms across Northern Ireland. It's coming into place now and will remain so until midnight. The PSNI has launched a new campaign to raise awareness of domestic abuse against men. The Every Victim Matters project aims to challenge misconceptions, highlight the different forms abuse can take, and encourage men experiencing abuse to seek support. 32% of all victims of domestic abuse crimes recorded between April 25 and March 26 were male. And then in national news, a girl remains in a critical condition after three of her family members died getting into difficulty in the sea off West Sussex. The bodies of a man, woman and teenage girl were pulled from the water at Shoreham yesterday. Inflation has ticked back up to almost 3%. The July figure is thought to be largely down to a rise in energy bills sparked by the Iran war. Finally, Belfast's iconic cranes at Horland and Wolff are getting a £3.1 million makeover. Engineers will make structural and electrical repairs. That is your news. The sport is next.
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5: Australian tennis player Nick Kyrgios has been provisionally suspended after testing positive for cocaine. He gave a sample at a tournament in Mallorca in June which showed traces of the substance. The former Wimbledon finalist has been banned from tournaments since August the 4th. Pending the outcome of a tribunal, Kyrgios says he made a huge mistake and takes full responsibility. And Celtic play LASK in the first leg of the Champions League playoff tonight at Parkhead. Last season's Austrian Bundesliga winner look a difficult proposition for the Scottish champions, who failed to come through qualifying in their last five attempts. And Manchester United are close to a full agreement with Brighton to sign Carlos Babaleba for an excess of £60 million. The Cameroonian defender is preparing to travel to Manchester to put pen to paper. That is your news and sport at midday on Q Radio. I'm Jane Veitch. Jim's here in an hour's time with all the latest.
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This sounds a bit like a fever dream. We all know weddings, right, can be pretty expensive. The dress, the venue, the flowers, the food. Before you know it, you're looking at like thousands and thinking, do we actually need all of this? Well, one couple in Ohio, they've definitely kept things very simple because they got married at Mackie D's. Yeah, they got married at McDonald's. Jamie and George, they met at their local McDonald's when they worked there and apparently decided, you know what, we might as well just get married here too. The ceremony actually took place inside the restaurant with the bride entering from the staff room, and yeah, the drive-thru stayed open throughout. Me, imagine pulling up for a Big Mac and accidentally sort of witnessing a wedding. Although I think my first question would be, is the ice cream machine working? Maybe they pulled out the stops for the wedding day, who knows. But what is the most unusual wedding venue you've ever been to? I'd love to know. 07702 687 001.

0: Are you one of the lucky ones that got tickets to see Lewis Capaldi? Of course, coming to Belfast tomorrow, and it's a sold out gig. So enjoy that if you're heading there. Thanks as well for your unusual wedding venues that you've been to. Hi to Ryan and Yuri. So my cousin got married in a forest. It was absolutely gorgeous. So the Midgies definitely invited to the wedding as well. Hi to Claire. So I went to a wedding at Zoo once. Honestly, the animals were better behaved than some of the guests. And we got one here from Joanne who went to a wedding in a barn. But the funniest thing was the bride arriving on a tractor. I love that, you know, really brilliant. Thank you so much for these.
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1: All right, what do you want to hear from 1 o'clock this afternoon? 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So 07702 687 001. 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

0: Jason Derulo, Take You Dancing on Q Radio. Talking about wedding venues, a couple got married in McDonald's. That's where they met. So they thought, you know what, let's keep it cheap. And why not? That's it. Get more money maybe to put down a deposit on the house or whatever. So getting married, Mackie D's. You've been texting some of the more unusual venues that you have been to. Thank you so much to Mark, who said, Mammy got married in the garden of his mum's house. She spent more money on the garden than he did on the actual wedding. And not only venues, we've got a lovely message in actually about a very quirky wedding.
1: So in 2016, my husband then asked me, would I get married? He had initially said we were never getting married because we were both married before. However, we did decide to get married. And when I phoned my daughter and my granddaughter to let them know that we were getting married, my granddaughter said, oh, suppose, Nanny, you're going to get dressed in costume. So Dougie turned around and says, oh my God, yes, definitely. So he was Pinhead and I was Batwoman. And we walked the streets of Newry and we raised £400 for the Heart Foundation. Unfortunately, he passed away a couple of years ago, but we had a fantastic day. Love the show. Thank you.
0: Oh, thank you for sharing that memory. You've got that memory as well to hold on to. And maybe there's people listening right now that do remember that day where Pinhead and Batwoman were walking the streets of Newry on their wedding day.
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to tomorrow, an Amble winning day. They just announced their biggest Belfast show to date. It's going to be Bell Sonic next year, Wednesday the 23rd of June. 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But your chance to win all day tomorrow to see these guys. Let's get our last rights on Q Radio.

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0: Radio Newsroom at 1 o'clock. I'm Jim McLean, and these are your top stories this afternoon. Crime Stoppers is offering a reward for information on the Marion Beattie murder investigation. The 18-year-old's body was found at the bottom of a quarry near Auchnacloy on the 31st of March 1973. She'd been attending a charity dance at Hayden's Garage in the town and was last seen leaving with a young man shortly after 1 a.m. Hospital campaigners are demanding clarity from the Ulster Unionist Party in the wake of Mike Nesbitt's resignation. He quit as health minister after the party leader, John Burrows, said he would never support the withdrawal of services from the Causeway Hospital in Coleraine. Jane Veitch has more.
1: The Northern Trust has proposed centralising emergency general surgery and complex colorectal surgery at Antrim Area Hospital, transforming the Causeway into an elective and diagnostic hub for the wider northwest area. The Trust has argued that maintaining emergency surgery across two sites is becoming increasingly unsustainable. John Burrows said he was speaking as a constituency MLA rather than behalf of the party when he declared his refusal to accept the withdrawal of services from Causeway. Mike Nesbitt said he was not going to be a minister who learned about his party leader's views on key issues through the media, and in his resignation letter said he stepped down after not receiving a timely response from Mr. Burrows. The UUP is due to hold a press conference in around an hour's time.
0: A female member of staff has been threatened with a knife during a robbery in North Belfast. A man entered a petrol station on the Antrim Road and demanded money before making off with cash from the till. A 48-year-old suspect is in custody. The PSNI has encouraged more men who've been victims of domestic abuse here to come forward. It's launched a new awareness campaign to highlight the issue. The Every Victim Matters project aims to challenge misconceptions and highlight the different forms it can take. Nationally, a girl in West Sussex is still fighting for her life a day after three of her family members died after they got into difficulty in the sea. It's thought all four went for a swim in Shoreham. And a Met Office warning for thunderstorms is now in effect across Northern Ireland. The yellow alert will remain in place until midnight. Forecasters say heavy rain could lead to flooding in some areas. That's your headline news just after 1 o'clock. Have your sport next.
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0: Tennis player Nick Kyrgios has been provisionally suspended after testing positive for cocaine. He gave a sample at a tournament earlier this year which showed traces of the substance. The Australian says he made a huge mistake and takes full responsibility. In football, Celtic play Austrian side FC Larsk this evening in the first leg of their Champions League playoff tie. The defending Scottish champions have failed to qualify for the latter stages of the tournament in their last five attempts. And Republic of Ireland forward Troy Parrott looks set for a move to Spanish side Real Betis. The striker who currently plays for Dutch team AZ Alkmaar has been linked with a number of teams over the summer. That's your news and sport just after 1 o'clock. I'm Jim McLean. We'll have more at the top of the hour.
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5: Thanks, Jim. There's a chance of some thundery showers this afternoon. The high temperature is 18 degrees. We're back for Wednesday. Big thanks to Yaz for the last few hours. It's Jordan with you now, and this is the All Request Lunch.
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Calvin Harris and Jazzy on that one. Satisfy playing here on Q Radio. It's the All Request Lunch, and I have to say I'm coming to you from a very toasty, roasty, toasty studio right now. It's very warm in here, which I love, but Yaz left puffing and panting. We have very different body temperatures. She's like, oh, you'll love it in here. I'm going to melt anyway. Let's crack on with some tunes. What would you like to hear? Let me know on WhatsApp.

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0: requests today with a bit of Florence and the Machine. That was for Gemma in Port Stewart, who says that going to see Florence not once but twice this year has been an absolute highlight for her, the best concert she's ever been to. I do hear she's fantastic live, so thank you for that fantastic request to get us going. Now, have you got an even more fantastic request up your sleeve? That's what I want to know. Don't keep it to yourself. Share it with me on WhatsApp. 07702 687 001 is the number, and you know I love to hear your voice. Voice notes absolutely make my day. So if you're feeling confident today and you'd like to jump on your voice notes and let me know your name, whereabouts you are today, what song you'd like to hear, and even a few shout outs, please do get involved in that way. I'd love to hear from you. On the way, oh, we've got a great song for some midweek motivation, a wee bit of D-Ream for you to let you know the only way is up, but it's not that song.
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0: in asking for that one today. David Gray and Babylon playing on Q Radio's All Request Lunch, where I've got a voice note, my favourite thing. Let's have a listen to this.
1: This is right here. I just want to say, keep a tunes calling. Me and Killian here would love to hear some Dermot Kennedy. Haven't heard it in a while. Get at it. Thank you. Loving the show.
0: Thanks so much, Riley. Here's your tune, Dermot Kennedy and Honest on Q. Oh, I really

0: And I walk round broken, skeptical, hoping one day she'll return to my side.
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0: Carey, I Kissed a Girl, playing on Cube Radio. That came out 18 years ago. Do you know how I know that? Because it was number one on the day Ryan was born, and his daddy Ian wants to wish him a happy 18th birthday. Thanks so much for your message. Alana, your song's on the way next, plus the showbiz news.
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10: Their journey has taken them from pub gigs to selling out arena stages around the world. And their biggest Belfast show to date, Belsonic Belfast. Anvil. 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

0: up today, it's been announced that Stacey Solomon is joining the Masked Singer team, and she says that is a total dream come true for her. So there's going to be a new element to the show called the Wild Card team. It's being headed up by Alan Carr, and Stacey is joining him to go head to head with the existing panel of Davina McCall, Mo Gilligan, Maya Jama, and Jonathan Ross. She is the first Wild Card judge confirmed. There's not many more details on what that will entail, but the new series is due to start early next year. And then in other telly judging news, Nigella Lawson has admitted that she's a wee bit nervous but very excited ahead of appearing on Great British Bake Off. She is of course replacing Dame Preleith as a judge, and that's going to be back on our screens next month, which I always think is the true marker of the beginning of autumn, and I'm kind of excited for it, I'm not going to lie. Finally then, speaking of things I'm excited for, Drag Race fans, have you heard that Queen Brooklyn Heights has a new movie coming out? It's called Stop That Train. It's in cinemas on Friday, and it's an action comedy disaster movie about two train stewardesses. She stars alongside numerous alumni of Drag Race, including RuPaul herself, and Brooklyn says that filming it was really special.
1: There have been mainstream movies about drag before. I mean, we've had like Priscilla, Queen of the Desert, we've had Tu Wong Fu, but what makes this different is that this movie is led by actual drag queens instead of straight male actors playing drag queens.
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0: Grennan. How does it feel wrapping up today's All Request Lunch? Thanks so much to everyone who got involved. We'll do that again at the same time tomorrow. But here next, it's time for a game of Connect 3.
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14: From the Q Radio newsroom at 2 o'clock, I'm Jim McLean and these are your top stories this afternoon. The Ulster Unionist Party is due to hold a press conference shortly following Mike Nesbitt's resignation as Health Minister. Campaigners have called for clarity from the UUP over its stance on the withdrawal of some services from Causeway Hospital. They also need to nominate a successor to Mr Nesbitt, who quit after the party's leader, North Antrim MLA John Burrow, said he would never support the removal of emergency general surgery from the facility. In Glasgow, a manhunt is underway after two men were found dead in a flat in the city. The victims, who were both in their 50s, were found on Sunday. Detective Cheryl Kelly says a motive for the stabbings is yet to be established.
15: Gary and Paul were seen in the Partick area on Friday morning, and that's how we're focusing our attention, from Friday morning at 9 a.m. until 5 p.m. on Sunday afternoon.
14: Back home, Crime Stoppers is offering a reward as police renew their appeal for information about the murder of Marion Beattie 53 years ago. The teenager's body was found at the bottom of a quarry near Auchnacloy in March 1973. She'd been attending a charity dance the night before and was last seen leaving with a young man just before 1 a.m. In Belfast, a female member of staff has been threatened with a knife during a robbery in the north of the city. A man entered a petrol station on the Antrim Road and demanded money.
10: before making off with a sum of cash from the till. A 48-year-old suspect is in custody. And a Met Office warning for thunderstorms remains in effect across Northern Ireland. The yellow alert lasts until midnight. Forecasters say heavy rain could lead to flooding in some areas. That's your headline news just after 2 o'clock. I have your sport next.
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10: Nick Kyrgios has been provisionally suspended from tennis after testing positive for cocaine. A sample taken earlier this year showed traces of the substance. The Australian says he made a huge mistake and takes full responsibility for his actions. In the Champions League, Celtic host Austrian side FC Lorsk this evening in the first leg of their playoff tie. That game at Parkhead is an 8 o'clock kickoff. The defending Scottish champions are looking to qualify for the latter stages of the tournament for the first time in their last five attempts. And Republic of Ireland forward Troy Parrott looks set for a move to Spanish side Real Betis. The striker, who currently plays for Dutch team AZ Alkmaar, has been linked with a number of teams over the summer. That's your news and sport just after 2 o'clock. I'm Jim McLean. I'll have more at the top of the hour.
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0: Any heavy showers will die out this evening and overnight it should be dry. Dropping to 9 degrees.

0: play that song on a sunny day because it can be rumoured that it's cursed to bring on the rain. But since it's already raining on and off today, I thought it was safe enough. Elaine doesn't need to go out in the rain today. Nanny Elaine is taking her grandson swimming, so she's going to be getting soaked anyway, just like our lovely Nuala in the newsroom. I thought she had been swimming when I saw her just a few minutes ago, but it turns out she just went out and got caught in a shower. So if you're heading out today, as Rihanna would have, as Rihanna would say herself, make sure you're carrying that umbrella. Ella, Ella, A. You don't know what it's going to do out there. Anyway, it's Jordan with you. This is Q Radio Afternoons, where we always play a little game called Connect 3. It's my music quiz, and it's on the way in just a few minutes. So stand by and get ready to play after a classic hit coming from none other than Boyzone.
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1: Right, it is time to play the game. This is Connect Three, and as always, I have got three songs lined up for you. There's one thing that connects them. You tell me what you think it is. Have a wee listen to today's three.

There you go. Three songs, one connection. If you think you know what the answer is, get in touch with me on WhatsApp. The number is 0702-687-001. If you're a wee bit stuck today, if you're scratching your head going, I haven't got a clue, well, I'll give you a clue in about 5 minutes' time to help you out. First, let's do this one from Sabrina Carpenter, one of her first singles from her album last year. Please, please, please, please on cue. I know.

Tim Impala and Jenny Dracula playing on Q Radio, where we are back with today's game of Connect 3. We're getting on very well. I'm very impressed so far, but I would like to get a few more of you on my list of winners for today. So let's recap. Today's three songs sounded like this.

There we go. Those are the three songs in today's game. If you think you have the answer, do get in touch with me on WhatsApp. 07702 687 001 is the number. The answer today can be found in the names of the bands and artists who sing these songs. So have a good look there to find the answer. And I'm going to set a time limit on finding the answer today. A good time period. And that's your

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1: Answer time on today's game of Connect 3. So I told you that the answer lies in the bands and artists who sing these songs. So let's identify them. And I think once I say them out loud, if you haven't already got the answer, it will make things very clear. Here we go. First one, that is Years and Years. Then Green Day. And finally, The Weeknd. So, all those bands and artists, in case you didn't catch it, contain names of time periods. So, Years and Years in the first one. Then we had Day in Green Day, and then Weekend, obviously, in The Weekend. So, Years, a Day, a Weekend, all different time periods in today's bands and artists. Really well done if you managed to get that one correct. Give yourself a pat on the back, and we will do the game again at the same time tomorrow. Here next, we've got a track from George Ezra for you.
0: Jordan Arnold.
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0: Girls, American Girls playing on Q Radio. We're heading into the final hour of the show. And I want to talk to you about something that I think is a pretty cool pastime, but I want to get your opinion.
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13: From the Q Radio newsroom at 3 o'clock, I'm Jim McLean and these are your top stories this afternoon. The Ulster Unionist Party has held a press conference following Mike Nisbet's resignation as Health Minister. He quit following a row with the UUP leader John Burrows over the future of emergency general surgery at the Causeway Hospital. Mr Burrows, who's an MLA in North Antrim, said he would never support the removal of the services from the facility in Coleraine, but paid tribute to Mr Nisbet.
14: I am disappointed that he has resigned, but I now need to look to the future and what our approach will be, and I will swiftly appoint a minister to the health department.
13: In the Republic, TikTok's been invited to appear before TDs in Dublin to face questions on how the social media platform deals with content that glorifies illegal activity. It follows the fatal accident in County Kildare at the weekend in which 5 teenage boys were killed and 4 members of the same family were in hospital following a head-on collision on a motorway. They were filming the incident when the crash happened. A lorry driver's pleaded not guilty to causing the death of a father of 5 in Fermanagh by dangerous driving. Daniel Lavelle died after his car was involved in the 2-vehicle collision in Lisnaskee 2 years ago. 49-year-old Niall Connolly from Clonsha Heights in Dublin was released on bail after entering his plea. He'll be back in court next month. In Glasgow, a manhunt is underway after 2 men were found dead in a flat in the city. The victims, who were both in their 50s, were found on Sunday. Detective Cheryl Kelly says a motive for the stabbings has yet to be established.
9: Gary and Paul were seen in the Partick area on Friday morning, and that's how we're focusing our attention from Friday morning at 9 a.m. until 5 p.m. on Sunday afternoon.
13: Back home, Crime Stoppers is offering a reward for information as police renew their appeal about the murder of Marion Beattie 53 years ago. The teenager's body was found at the bottom of a quarry near Auchnacloy in March 1973. She'd been attending a charity dance the night before and was last seen leaving with a young man just before 1 a.m. And a Met Office warning for thunderstorms remains in effect across Northern Ireland. The yellow alert will last until midnight. Forecasters have warned heavy rain could lead to flooding in some areas. That's your headline news just after 3 o'clock. I have your sport next.
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13: Celtic host Austrian side IFC LASK this evening in the first leg of their playoff tie. A game at Parkhead is an 8 o'clock kickoff. Manager Martin O'Neill says he's fine to get through to the tournament he loves.
17: This change, which I think myself helps clubs in similar situations to Celtic, for instance, you know, I think the other format, while it's exciting and you're in it, I thought from a distance it looked a wee bit tired looking.
13: And Republic of Ireland forward Troy Parrott looks set for a move to Spanish side Real Betis. The striker, who currently plays for Dutch team AZ Alkmaar, has been linked with a number of teams over the summer. That's your news and sport just after 3 o'clock. I'm Jim McLean. We'll have more at the top of the hour.
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0: Thanks, Jim. Any heavy showers should die out this evening. Overnight, it's going to be quite cool with light winds. The low temperature is 9 degrees.

0: playing on Q Radio. It's Jordan with you, and I hope that you're having a lovely Wednesday so far. I did say before 3 o'clock, I want to talk to you about something that I think is a very cool pastime, a very fun way to spend an evening, and I want to see if you agree. Last night, my husband and I went along to our local pub quiz, which happens once a month, and I got to tell you something, I am a sucker for a quiz. You might know that about me if you're a regular listener. I love a wee bit of trivia, especially when it gets to the music rounds. Maybe I have a bit of an unfair advantage in those. But yeah, I am such a fan of a quiz, and I want to know, are you the same? And if you are, if you're a regular quizzer, tell me this. What's your go-to name for your pub quiz team? I put this up on Instagram last night and I got some really good suggestions. And I always panic when it comes to picking the team name. Feels like a very crucial thing, especially if you're going to do quite well and your name's going to be read out. You're like, oh, I want it to be something cool. I can't resist a pun when it comes to a quiz name. And some of the classics are obviously like Quiztima Aguilera or Lib Quiz Kit, things like that. Last night, my husband and I, along with our dog Bumbles, we were the Quizzard of Oz. I can hear you rolling your eyes and groaning. I know it's a wee bit naff, but that's all part of the fun, isn't it? So let me know, are you someone who enjoys a pub quiz just like I do? And what's the best name you can come up with? Let's get some fun punny names on the go. 07702-687-001 is the WhatsApp number to join the conversation. And on the way next, we've got a classic hit coming from Bryan Adams.
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0: Nico and Vince. Am I wrong? A sentence that you might say at a pub quiz, for example. Wanted to know, what is your go-to name for your pub quiz team? A fellow Jordan, Jordan and Oma, says the Quizly Bears, which I like. I am partial to a pun. And I've got another great one here from Pauline. I like this very much.
1: Hi, Jordan. We always do Quizzy Rascals.
0: Quizzy Rascals. I might steal that off you for next month's pub quiz. I'm not going to lie to you. Let's do a song now from the man who inspired it. This is Disney.

0: by Animal. Oh, they are huge at the moment. Playing that today for Katie, who's celebrating her 8th birthday. Thanks so much for your message. On the way, if you need to feel those holiday vibes, I've got some all-sands for you.
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It's Talk to You, playing here on Q Radio, where coming up very shortly, Abe Sessie is going to be here with Q Radio Drive. He's going to do 3-2-1, things to make you go home, and the traffic jam. So lots of fun and great tunes in store to get you safely home from work this Wednesday afternoon. That's it for me. I'll be back with you tomorrow from 1. Have a good one.

0: say.
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13: From the Q Radio newsroom at 4 o'clock, I'm Jim McLean, and these are your top stories this afternoon. The Ulster Unionist Party says it will nominate a new health minister tomorrow. It follows Mike Nesbitt's shock resignation over a row with party's leader about the future of emergency general surgery at the Causeway Hospital. Mr Burrows, who's an MLA in North Antrim, said he could never support the removal of the service from the facility.
14: I clearly had a view, which was communicated to Mike, that I couldn't support the proposals. I was still prepared to work with Mike. He's taken a view that he's going to stand down. I now need to look to the future and get the best possible health minister so the Ulster Unionist Party can really transform health, continue the work done by Robin Swan and Mike Nesbitt, and take it to a new level.
13: In the Republic, TikTok's been invited to appear before TDs in Dublin to face questions over how a social media platform deals with content that glorifies illegal activity. It follows the fatal accident in County Kildare at the weekend in which 5 teenage boys were killed when a stolen car driving the wrong way down a motorway hit another vehicle in a head-on collision. They were posting about the incident online when the crash happened. A lorry driver's pleaded not guilty to causing the death of a father of 5 in Fermanagh. Niall Connolly from Clonsha Heights in County Dublin is charged with dangerous driving after Daniel Lavelle was killed when his car was involved in a collision with a lorry in Listnasquay on the 25th of September 2024. The 49-year-old was released on bail after entering his plea at Dungannon Court. The average price of a house in Northern Ireland has risen above £200,000 for the first time in nearly two decades. Official figures show Lisburn and Castlereagh is the most expensive council area, while Mid and East Antrim the cheapest, with the average price there is just under £178,000. And thousands of Monzo customers have been unable to access their accounts, with the lender blaming technical issues. Users logging in earlier could check balances and freeze bank cards, but were unable to use a host of other features. Spokesperson said they've moved to a backup server while they roll out a fix. That's your headline news just after 4 o'clock. Jane has more local stories next.
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8: Two runners from Mara Felt are now over halfway through their 600-kilometre run from Mizzen to Malin Head. Sammy Lupari and Stephen Henry set off from County Cork on Friday and have already passed Enniskillen. They're aiming to raise £100,000 for two charities, PIPS and Diabetes UK. 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The deadline is midday on Friday the 4th of September. 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
13: Celtic host FC Larsk this evening in the first leg of their Champions League playoff. That tie at Parkhead is an 8 p.m. kickoff. The Scottish champions have failed to come through qualifying for the competition at their last five attempts. Manager Martin O'Neill is hoping to change that.
15: The finance is dictating now. The format has changed, which I think myself helps clubs in similar situations to Celtic, for instance. You know, I think the other format, while it's exciting and you're in it, I thought from a distance it looked a wee bit tired looking.
13: And in Formula One, Carlos Sainz has ended speculation over his future by signing a new multi-year deal with Williams. The four-time Grand Prix winner will stay with the British team beyond 2026, despite their struggles this season. That's your news and sport, just after 4 o'clock. I'm Jim McLean. We'll have more at the top of the hour.
16: Thanks, Jim.
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16: Now, any heavy showers should die away to leave it dry. Overnight low will be 9. Tomorrow's going to be quite breezy. Further showers for Thursday. Top temperature 17. 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It's 8. And here we are. Here we go. I did something today. I'm not proud of myself. But it was good at the time. Q Radio.

Sam Fender and Olivia Dean. Before that, it was Coons and Cook. And your hits, your throwbacks. This is Q Radio. Drive. I'm just looking outside. The rain is starting to come down pretty heavy. If you're thinking about going for a walk with the dog or just yourself and your AirPods, bring an umbrella with you or a raincoat. That is advisable. Hopefully you're good.

Steve and Paul, thanks for your message. I'm not going to read out your message because I hate that phrase. You know I hate that phrase, which is why you're winding me up, Paul, right? Today is Wednesday's peak of the week today. And I did something today that I'm not proud of myself at all. In fact, I'm quite ashamed of myself. But it was good at the time. It was, and I seen the advertisement for it and I thought, right, I need one. I haven't had one of these in like, I'm thinking 2.5, maybe 3 years. And I just pulled in and I got it. And it was good. It was splendid, actually. And I just sat on it and I did it on my own. Nobody watching. Oh, it was great. What did I do you think, today? Have you any idea? Have a guess. I'll be intrigued to know what, to get your suggestions as to what you think I did today. What's helped me? Here's Train.

0: Train and Drive By, your hits with your throwbacks. It's Q-Radio. So, what did I do today? I'm not very proud of myself. I'm quite ashamed of myself, what I did, but it was so good. A lot of people getting in touch here. Irene said, did you have a poke? No, it wasn't a poke. In fact, I've had quite a few pokes over the summer, Irene. I can't lie. Did you have a chocolate bar? Nope, wasn't a chocolate bar either. Again, I've had quite a few chocolate bars. I'm going to say I haven't had one of these in maybe 2.5 to 3 years is the clue that I give you. I think you skipped the gym and went out for buffet lunch. There's David and Doak. Honestly, I haven't been in the gym in about probably 3 or 4 weeks either. I know. No judgment, please. Jane, you got it correct. Rhonda, who's in the United States of America, you got it correct. You know me too well. It wasn't the KFC that I got. I got a Mickey D's. Did. Other fast food chains available. But there was something advertised, the Big Arch. And I'm like, that looks good. And I sat and I devoured it. And now I'm thinking, no, I shouldn't have done that.
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0: Traffic update now. Traffic is moving well across Northern Ireland. Just a couple of things to let you know about at this time in Belfast. If you're leaving the city centre, this is on the West Link towards York Street. The traffic's a bit slow. The M2 leaving at Nelson Street. The M3 from the Lygon Bridge, that's travelling towards Hollywood and Bangor. And the West Link, that's the opposite direction to York Street. That's towards Broadway. And from Broadway roundabout to Junction 2, that's Stockman's Lane on the motorway. That's all I've got. Just to let you know, there is a yellow weather warning for thunderstorms for Northern Ireland. This is going to be between 12 midnight tonight, and it will remain in place until midnight on Thursday. So just to let you know. That's you up to date. Music on the way. We've got Ed Sheeran, McFly and Blair, Park Life next. Thank
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0: Now, I mean, there's Blur, Park Life, Secure Radio. I've literally just watched the trailer for the Oasis documentary. This drops on Disney on the 9th of September, and I've just watched the trailer for it, and I mean goosebumps, absolute goosebumps. I'm going to play it just a few seconds of it, right?
1: I just don't see myself on stage with Liam. I don't really want to be going back with the tension. Will it fall apart again? Forgiveness is hard. It costs us something.
0: Even the way this trailer has been edited, it's mind-blowing.
1: Biggest moments.
0: We'll be able to see the full documentary on the 9th of September. You can see it in the cinema, actually, initially. Then it's on Disney+. Looking forward to that. Coming up on 4:30, we're going to open the phone lines for things that make you go, huh? And I'd love you to play today.

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2: 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That's all you got to do to go top of our leaderboard. Call me right now. The number is 02890-236-967. And I'm thinking that you're going to score in and around 10 or 11 today, maybe even 12. One of the things on my list here today is something that you would take to bed. That's just one of the things on my list. But what is the letter? Call me to find out right now. That number once again, if you want to play today.
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2: Things that make you go.
0: Right, Liz is on the phone. Liz, I can hear you're in the car there. You're driving. Where are you off to?
3: Well, I've pulled over. I was driving back from my seeing my granddaughter.
0: Okay. What's your granddaughter called?
3: She's called Isla.
0: Oh, okay. Lovely. What age is Isla?
3: She's 10 months.
0: Oh, is that all? Oh, she's just a wee dote.
3: Yep.
0: Wee dote. Okay, whereabouts in Northern Ireland are you?
3: Belfast.
0: Okay, is this your first grandchild?
3: Yep, it is indeed. And number two is on the way. Oh. With another daughter.
0: Oh, my goodness. Thick and fast, it's all happening in your family.
3: It is indeed.
0: Good on you, good on you. Well, listen, we would love you to play today. And what you've got to do is name as many things as you can in 1 minute that all start with the same letter, right?
3: Okay.
0: Don't repeat a word. And if you like to pass, just say pass, we'll move on. No.
3: Okay.
0: Your letter today, you've got L.
3: Okay.
0: L. L for?
3: Lipstick.
0: L for lipstick. Okay. L is your letter 11 to beat. You're going to do this, aren't you, Liz?
3: Well, I don't know. It's all very different when it's really happening.
0: Well, what's your surname?
3: Johnson.
0: Okay. Liz Johnson.
3: I actually used to work with your mum.
0: Oh, you're that Liz Johnson.
3: I am.
0: Okay, okay. Well, listen, 11 to beat. I'm full confidence in you. Are you ready for this?
3: I am indeed.
0: All right, here we go. Something a lady might carry in her handbag.
3: Lipstick.
0: Something that smells nice.
3: Liquid detergent.
0: Something that you might take to bed.
3: Might take where? To bed?
0: To bed.
3: Oh gosh, pass.
0: Something that gets on your nerves, Liz.
3: Bad, our language.
0: Something that makes you happy.
3: Love.
0: Word to describe your little granddaughter, Isla.
3: Luscious.
0: A sports person.
3: Oh gosh, as in a name?
0: Yeah, it's just a sports person, yeah.
3: Pass.
0: Something you might do on your holidays.
3: Lie on the beach.
0: Place in America.
3: Los Angeles.
0: LA, Los Angeles. Good answer. Good answer. How'd you find that, Liz Johnston?
3: Very difficult. When it's really happening.
0: Yeah, I know, I know. Los Angeles, you got that in the nick of time there. Let us see. Something you might take to bed. What did you say? No, you passed on that one, didn't you? Okay, yep. throw that one out today. At the end of your 60 seconds, have you scored more than 11? You've scored 7. So unfortunately, it's not good enough to go top of our leaderboard. But listen, thanks for calling and playing the game.
3: No problem.
0: Tell my mum that I was talking to you.
3: Good, do indeed. Love to call in and everybody.
0: Oh, thanks, Liz. Thanks. Bye.
3: Bye.
0: So there goes Liz Johnson. Not quite getting to the top of the leaderboard. But the one that we'll throw out to you today, something that you might take to bed that begins with L. What would you have said to that?
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0: Imelda straight in there with her answer. I've got to tell you what Imelda said. But first, the traffic. And traffic is moving well across Northern Ireland with the exceptions of M1 Belfast between Junction 1 Broadway to Junction 3 Blacks Road. M2 leaving at Nelson Street. The M3 Lagan Bridge, that's towards D Street. And Westlink towards York Street is also slow. And looking across Derry, Londonderry at the minute is pretty well. The Buncrana Road is a wee bit of traffic, just not far from Da Vinci's in Derry, Londonderry. But that's all I've got for you. You are up to date.
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4: 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Oh.

There's something very wrong about that song. Just listening to the words of it, I'm thinking, basically, they're going to school to check out their teacher. Basically. Anyway, it's Q Radio Drive coming up on 5 to 5. You have a clock off today at 5 o'clock. You've got 9 minutes and 35 seconds to go. We had Liz Johnston. She was playing Things That Make You Go, Liz used to work with my mum. She's a gem. And I give her L as her letter today, and I ask Liz for something you might take to bed that begins with L. Now, she passed on that one. Brian, who's stuck in traffic at York Gate, said laptop. Yes, I frequently bring my laptop to bed, Brian. That's a good answer. Lawrence in Belfast. Lawrence, I can't read that out on the radio. Although I would have accepted it, I'm not reading it out on the radio. Sorry. Big K, you matched what I'd written down here. So did you, Amanda, in Kilkeel. So did Angela. Liam in Belfast. A light. I would bring a light to bed. You haven't left your name. 968 on the text. Louise, you matched what I've got down here. Lavo said a laptop as well. And Mahilda. Yeah. And a lamp said Kieran and Ella and Sophia, who are tuned in to the show this evening. Very good. Love her. Of course you would. Play tomorrow, call me, and score more than 11, you'll go top of the leaderboard. Right, one more song before your very latest news with Newsman Jim. And this is Kings of Leon. Use somebody in Q Radio.

0: It's Q Radio. Good evening. Coming up on 5 o'clock. Now, have you ever bought something back? Something that you previously owned or something that maybe your parents owned? I want to talk about this after 5 o'clock because Sean Loughran, he bought his dad's old Escort XR3i back after his dad sold it 35 years ago. Stick around, you're going to like this story. But I'm asking you, have you ever bought anything back? If you have, get in touch. We'd love your voice notes on this.
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8: From the Q Radio newsroom at 5 o'clock, I'm Jim McLean and these are your top stories this evening. The Ulster Unionist Party says it will nominate a new health minister tomorrow. It follows Mike Nesbitt's shock resignation over a row with the party's leader about the future of emergency general surgery at the Causeway Hospital. Mr Burrows, who's an MLA in North Antrim, said he could never support the removal of the service from the facility.
9: I clearly had a view, which was communicated to Mike, that I couldn't support the proposals. I was still prepared to work with Mike. He's taken a view that he's going to stand down. I now need to look to the future and get the best possible health minister so the Ulster Unionist Party can really transform health.
8: In Dublin, TikTok's been invited to appear before TDs as soon as possible to face questions over how it deals with content that glorifies illegal activity on its platform. It follows Sunday's fatal accident in County Kildare, in which five teenage boys were killed when a stolen BMW driving the wrong way down a motorway was involved in a head-on collision with another vehicle. Four people remain in on the other car remain in hospital. A lorry driver has pleaded not guilty to causing the death of a father of five in Fermanagh. Niall Connolly from Clonsa Heights in County Dublin has been charged with dangerous driving after Daniel Lavelle died when his car was involved in a collision with a lorry in Lisnaskey in September 2024. The 49-year-old was released on bail after entering his plea earlier today at Dungannon Court. Police investigating reports of shots being fired at a house in Lisburn last week have made an arrest. A man in his 40s was detained earlier today in connection with the incident last Tuesday on Breton Court. He's since been released on bail. And the average price of a house in Northern Ireland has risen above £200,000 for the first time in nearly two decades. Official figures show Lisburn and Castlereagh is the most expensive council area, while Mid-East Antrim the cheapest, where the average price is just under £178,000. That's your headline news. Just after 5 o'clock, Jane has more local stories next.
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10: Two runners from Mara Felt are now over halfway through their 600-kilometre run from Mizzen to Malinhead. Sammy Lupari and Stephen Henry set off from County Cork on Friday and have already passed Enniskillen. They're aiming to raise £100,000 for two charities, PIPS and Diabetes UK. 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
8: Celtic host FC LASK this evening in the first leg of their Champions League playoff tie. The match at Parkhead is an 8 p.m. kickoff. The Scottish champions have failed to come through qualifying for the competition in their last five attempts. Manager Martin O'Neill is hoping to change that.
0: finance is dictating now. The format has changed, which I think myself helps clubs in similar situations to Celtic, for instance. You know, I think the other format, while it's exciting and you're in it, I thought from a distance it looked a wee bit tired looking.
8: And in Formula One, Carlos Sainz has ended its speculation about his future by signing a new multi-year deal with Williams. The four-time Grand Prix winner will stay with the British team beyond 2026, despite their struggles this season. That's your news and sport, just after 5 o'clock. I'm Jim McLean. Have more headlines with Abe in half an hour.
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6: Now, that weather warning remains in place for heavy rain until midnight tonight. The overnight low will be in around 9 degrees. Tomorrow's going to be quite breezy. Some more showers for Thursday and a high of 7.

0: Hits with your throwbacks. It's Q Radio. Q. Now I'm on my way back
1: home. And there is Miles Smith's Stay, the Corrs, Irresistible before that. And just coming up on a quarter past five now. Good evening. It's the peak of the week. Only a couple of days to go before the weekend. And here we're talking about things that you've either bought back or would like to buy back. Talking about this because Sean Loughran, right? Sean, he bought his dad's old Escort XR3i back. His dad sold this like 35 years ago for 850 quid. Right? Sean has recently purchased the same car for £8,500. It's a convertible. It's beautiful. And I'm asking you, have you ever bought something back? Now, a couple of people getting in touch here already. Deirdre's on here saying, Abe, when my daughter was born in 1987, I had an old-style pram. Not the travel systems-style prams you get these days. No. This was retro back in the day. I used it for both of my daughters. I sold it to a neighbour. Then I bought it back again just to keep it in the attic. Deirdre, I hope you still have that in the attic. I'm thinking this is like an old... Is it a Silver Cross pram? That's got to be worth a few quid. But forget about the how much it's worth, the monetary value. Think about the sentimental value of this. This is gold. Priceless. Absolutely priceless. Have you bought anything back? Or... I'll flip this question. Would you like to buy something back again that you sold years ago? Get in touch with me. WhatsApp me 07702 687 001.

0: Flo Rida and see you on Q Radio. It's Abe talking about things that you would like to buy back. Sean Loughran, he bought his dad's. Now, his dad sold his Escort XR3i at like 35 years ago for less than £1,000. And Sean has recently bought the very same car back again, paying closer to £10,000 for it. We're asking you, what would you like to buy back? And this one reads, I'm coming 40 this year and I'd like to buy a few years back. I'm not sure you can do that, Edward Taylor, but thanks for your message. Another one writes, I'd love to get my hands on my old Rally Burner BMX. Had one in the 1980s, and there's Neil. And keep these coming in. WhatsApp me.
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0: Okay, it's time for the Traffic Jam. This is the biggest, hottest contest of the week, and you get to vote for one of these songs. One of these songs is going to come out on top as champion, but which song will it be? Well, that's entirely up to you. Have a listen to these three songs. There's the first one.
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0: 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I gotta say, three great tunes today. Pour Some Sugar. 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Which one of those songs floats your boat? 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
0: By traffic and traffic still slow, Belfast between Junction 1 Broadway to Junction 3 the Blacks Road, M2 at Nelson Street, M3 from the M3 Lagan Bridge towards D Street, and the West Link if you're travelling towards York Street Junction, traffic is still slow. This just come in, West Link eastbound, there's been a broken down vehicle and it's obstructing the central lane under the Grosvenor Bridge, so that's going to be causing delays there. Derry, London Derry, traffic still moving pretty well. Buncrana Road, we've got a traffic on the Buncrana Road, also on the Clooney Road in Derry, London Derry. Nothing major, however, there. That's all I've got. You are up to date.
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That's James. They had two of the best songs from the 90s. Lead was one of them, and that song, hands down, is another. Sit Down on Q Radio. Now, the Traffic Jam. We are one song away from unveiling our Traffic Jam. I'm not joking when I say it's almost a three-way tie today between these three songs. Technotronic, Pump Up the Jam. Very popular. All I need is the word pump. WhatsApp me the word pump if you would like to hear this as our Traffic Jam today, right? P-U-M-P. Also hugely popular, Fragma, Toka's Miracle. If you were a wee raver and misbehaver back in the 90s, you're probably going to vote for this. I need the word miracle if you want to vote for this song. And if you're a rocker, well, you're going to want some sugar poured on you. I need the word sugar if you want to hear AC/DC. So there you go. That is the three songs today. At this moment in time, at 28 minutes past 5 o'clock, it's almost a three-way tie, so you can cast your vote. Tell me what song you want to hear, and we're going to play it after the traffic, the headlines next.

0: And there's Ariana Grande on Q Radio. Now it's just gone 5:30. Jim's here with the headlines. Good evening, Jim.
1: Evening, Abe. Well, of course, one big story the last 24 hours. The Ulster Unionist Party leader says he will nominate a new health minister tomorrow. John Burrows has to replace Mike Nesbitt following his resignation over a row over the future of emergency general surgery at the Causeway Hospital. In Dublin, TikTok's been invited to appear before TDs as soon as possible to face questions over how it deals with content that glorifies illegal activity on its platform. It follows Sunday's fatal accident on a motorway in County Kildare in which 5 teenage boys were killed. Nationally, investigators looking into what happened when a train derailed in East Sussex last week say they found a defect on the tracks. More than 20 people were hurt when 3 carriages flipped on their side. And finally, good news for some anyway. The average price of a house in Northern Ireland has risen above 300,000 for the first time in nearly 2 decades. And why I say it's good news, Abe, is because official figures show Lisburn and Castlereagh is the most expensive.
0: That's where we live.
1: That's where we live indeed. While Mid and East Antrim is most reasonable, where average price is just under 178,000.
0: Jim, get the house on the market.
1: I'm telling you.
0: Where are we going to go? What are we going to do with the money?
1: Well, we'll go to Mid and East Antrim. We'll just take the profits. Boom. That's it.
0: Oh, listen. Thank
1: we'll
0: you.
1: We'll see ACDC, Abe.
0: So I was going to bring that up. Thank you for correcting me. Because as soon as I said, pour some sugar on me, ACDC, Jim just looked at me like...
1: I looked at you funny and I kind of went... But because I know you and because you're like an encyclopedia of music, yeah. I thought I was wrong.
0: No, I was the one that was wrong. You jumped on. You weren't the only one.
2: Yeah, but it's not ACDC. It's Def Leppard. Sugar.
0: Yeah, Liz. Lots of people getting on. Listen, I was just in the zone and I was getting excited, Jim.
1: Saw my face. Haven't seen you for a while.
0: Yeah, I know, yeah. I know. So it is time to unveil our traffic jam.
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0: Right, Jim, just as a matter of interest, I want to come to you. This was the 3 songs today, right?
1: ACDC.
0: But here, listen. Technotronic, Pump Up the Jam. Sure.
1: I'm bopping. Right.
0: So that was the first one. The second one.
1: Ooh.
0: You see what I mean?
1: This brings back. This is...
0: Toka's Miracle, Fragma. And then, of course, the third and the final song
1: AC/DC.
0: Was... Def Leppard, Pour Some Sugar On. So which one, now you've heard all the songs, which one would you have
1: 3 cracking tunes, I'd have to go, with my honest heart, I'd have to go for Fragma.
0: Would you?
1: That is purely for the fact that is, we always talk about peak newsman Jim era, when I was just known as Jim, the artist formerly known as Jim, that is when I was hitting out the clubs.
0: Yeah, me too.
1: And dancing and bopping away.
0: This is when this was out whenever I was started to go out back in the day, and I was going to Caroline Music and HMV and Willie's to buy me.
1: Because I remember... There was Toka Me, which had no audio or no vocals.
0: Yeah, that's right.
1: And then this came out, and I was like, oh, this is just cheese.
0: I'm a sucker for the vocal version of anything like this.
1: Back when music videos were silly for dance, that was just pointless. Just ladies on a boat, if I remember right, having fun.
0: But we loved it.
1: Yeah, of course we did.
0: We were glued to MTV back in the day. Anyway, the song that gets the traffic jam today is... Natalie, you wanted to hear this. Rhonda, who's in America, thanks for keeping me right, Rhonda, as well. To Patty, who's loving the show on his way home from work, he also asked for this. The song that gets it today is...
1: ACDC.
0: Def Leppard, this is Pour Some Sugar On Me. Turn it up.

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0: Now, the traffic is moving well across Northern Ireland on the whole anyway. Just a couple of things to update you on. Belfast M2, if you're leaving at Nelson Street, traffic is slow. The M3 Lagan Bridge towards D Street, West Link slow both directions. And that's largely because of a broken down vehicle obstructing the central lane just under the Grosvenor Bridge. So that's all I've got. You're up to date. The Q Radio travel number is 90 89 0 110 for anything else. Heather from Banbridge, she came on yesterday to reveal our 3-2-1, and she has given us this evening's 3-2-1 act. So who she chose, and you're going to hear it next.
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0: And there's George Ezra. It's Q Radio. Now, tomorrow and Friday, we've got two winning days back to back here in Q Radio. Your chance to get your hands on some concert tickets for some great gigs. I'm going to tell you all you need to know. Stay tuned. But first,
1: 3, 2, 1. 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Three songs, 2 seconds, one artist.
0: It's time to play our little music quiz, 3, 2, 1. Now, thanks to Heather from Banbridge. She came on yesterday to reveal Embrace as our 3, 2, 1 act. And not like only like 5 people got our 3, 2, 1 act correct yesterday. Heather has given us this evening's 3, 2, 1 act, and it's a complete curveball from Embrace. And I think this is going to catch quite a few people out. Ian, you'll hear Ian from May Kitchens being mentioned quite a lot, because like I don't think he's got one wrong in about 4 weeks, right? No joke. But I think this could change that. 3 songs, 2 seconds, 1 act. Who is this? Now, that could be one of several different acts. But who do you think it is? 07702-687-001. First person in with the correct answer gets double points. David from Doak. You think it's Eternal? Nope. Megan thinks it's Culture Club. Adam thinks it's Boyzone. Una thinks it's Boyzone. Kevin thinks it's Atomic Kitten. And Michelle and Aknacloy has got it correct. So it's not going to be a rollover anyway. Who do you think it is? 07702-687-001. Put your name on, please.

0: There's Miley Cyrus at Q Radio. There's a lot of head scratching going on this evening. Yes, there is. 3, 2, 1. 3 songs, 2 seconds, 1 act. Natalie said, please, please play it again. Yes, of course, I will play it again. But for now, we're going to go through the incorrect answers. Sophie, Larkin and Yuri thinks our 3, 2, 1 is Savage Garden. Thanks, Sophie, for playing along, but it's not Savage Garden. The Browns thinks it's Westlife. Nicola, you're in Yuri, you think it might be Samantha Mumba. Stephen said Seal. Rachel and Doncaster said Peter Andre. By the way, this is who it's not, okay? This is who it's not. Peeps and Leonardine, is it Atomic Kitten? Nope. Chris is in Crossgar, you also think it's Savage Garden. Boyzone, very popular incorrect answer. Just tuned in, there's Anne in New York. Also think it's Savage Garden. Una thinks it's Boyzone. And Megan thought it was Culture Club. So there you go, there's some incorrect answers. 3 songs, 2 seconds, 1 act. Can you tell me who it might be? So there you go. It's tricky, I know it is. It's tricky. Put your name on, we'll get somebody on the phone, hopefully after your very latest news at 6 o'clock with Jim.
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3: 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Gold thing?
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2: Hash brown.
4: You know what you get for that?
2: What?
4: I brought this in today. Oh. That is my referee whistle. So anytime you say anything, the really
2: you can put me in a sin bin. 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
3: Radio Newsroom at 6 o'clock. I'm Jim McLean, and these are your top stories this evening. The leader of the Ulster Unionist Party says he'll nominate a new health minister tomorrow. John Burrows has 7 days to replace Mike Nesbitt following his resignation over a row about the future of emergency general surgery at the Causeway Hospital. Mr. Burrows has refused to rule out taking the role on himself.
13: Well, absolutely. I think there would be interest in being a minister. People come into politics to make a difference. And that will be a very, very important job. It's going to require leadership, it's going to require courage, and it's going to require determination to do some difficult things.
3: Stormont's Health Committee will hold an emergency meeting on Thursday. In Dublin, TikTok's been invited to appear before TDs as soon as possible to face questions over how it deals with content that glorifies illegal activity on its platform. It follows Sunday's fatal accident in County Kildare, in which 5 teenage boys were killed when a stolen BMW driving the wrong way down a motorway was involved in a head-on collision with another vehicle. It's understood the teenagers were filming the incident when the crash happened. 4 people in the other car remain in hospital. Meanwhile, Gardaí have confirmed they've been liaising with the UK police forces on vehicle pursuit training. In East Sussex, investigators looking into what happened when a train derailed last Thursday said they found a defect on the tracks. More than 20 passengers were injured when 3 carriages flipped on their side. And the average price of a house in Northern Ireland has risen above £200,000 for the first time in nearly 2 decades. Official figures show Lisburn and Castlereagh is most expensive council area, while in Mid and East Antrim the cheapest, with average price is just under £178,000. That's your headline news just after 6 o'clock. Jane has more local stories next.
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15: Two runners from Mara Felt are now over halfway through their 600-kilometre run from Mizzen to Malinhead. Sammy Lupari and Stephen Henry set off from County Cork on Friday and have already passed Enniskillen. They're aiming to raise £100,000 for 2 charities, PIPS and Diabetes UK. 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
3: Celtic host Austrian side FC Larsk this evening in the first leg of their Champions League playoff tie. The winner will progress to the revamped league format of the competition. Martin O'Neill says he's a fan.
19: Finance is dictating now. The format has changed, which I think myself helps clubs in similar situations to Celtic, for instance. You know, I think the other format, while it's exciting and you're in it, I thought from a distance it looked a wee bit tired looking.
3: And in transfer news, Arsenal have moved a step closer to signing England defender Ezra Konsa from Aston Villa. A £51 million deal has been agreed between the two clubs. That's your news and sport. It's after 6 o'clock. I'm Jim McLean. There'll be a national update at the top of the hour.
0: Thanks, Jim.
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0: A yellow weather warning for heavy rain in place until midnight tonight. 9 will be the overnight low. Tomorrow's going to be breezy, some showers for Thursday, and a top temperature of 17.

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0: Many, many, many people playing along with our 3, 2, 1 quiz this evening, and only a couple of people have got this correct. I'm going to play it for you, right? Our 3 songs squeezed into 2 seconds, all from the same act, sounds like this. So there you go. Incorrect answers so far, to go through these really quickly because there's lots of them. S Club 7, Boyzone. Would your 3, 2, 1 be Avril Lavigne? It's not. It's not the Backstreet Boys. It's not Boyzone. It's not Liberty X. It's not Simply Red. There's Holly and Cookstown. Savage Garden, also popular. Westlife, Seal, and Atomic Kitten. Peter Andre said Rachel and Doncaster, and Hannah, who's Donegal, sorry, Hannah and Dougal thinks it's Savage Garden. So there you go. That's all the correct incorrect answers. Who do you think this is? We will get somebody on to tell you after Coldplay. Feels like I'm falling in love.

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1: All right, let's bring on Lisa to reveal our 3-2-1 this evening.
2: Hello, Ian. How are you?
1: I'm good, thanks. Are you well, Lisa?
2: Yes, I'm good, thank you.
1: Good, glad to hear it. Good, I'm impressed with you because only literally I can count how many people on one hand got it correct this evening, and you were one of those. So well done to you.
2: Oh, brilliant. So amazing.
1: You blast from the past.
2: It is, isn't it?
1: What are you up to?
2: Just cooking dinner, the usual, this time of night.
1: Yes, yeah. And then you're going to take it easy, put your feet up for the evening?
2: No, I have wardrobes to build.
1: Are you? Do you? Goodness, okay.
2: Well, yeah, with the help of the husband.
1: Good. Team effort. Good on you.
2: Sales on the go, always something to do.
1: This evening, 3-2-1, was it a team effort or did you get it yourself?
2: Oh no, just me. I play every night just when I'm cooking dinner, so yeah, I suppose I heard it.
1: Good on you. Well, listen, I'm proud of you. 3 songs, 2 seconds, 1 act. Who is this?
2: It is 911.
1: Yep, it was 911. I forgot all about 911. There was 3 songs in there. I Do. That was the first one. Then it was the cover, remember this? A little bit more. I think Dr. Hook did this originally, and then 911 brought it back to life. And All I Want Is You as well, that was in there. They also had Body Shaking as well, so you can hear that. Which one would you like to hear?
2: Body Shaking.
1: Body Shaking, that's the one that we're going to play for you, no problem at all, Lisa. Now, you get to choose tomorrow's 3-2-1 act, the last one of the week. Make a good one. Who are we going to go with?
2: Would you have any... It just reminds me of my dad.
1: Okay. Listen, that's who we're going to do tomorrow, right? Leave that with me. On a scale of 1 to 10, how difficult would you like me to make it?
2: 10. Just the end of the week. End of the week on a 10, yeah.
1: You're badden, Lisa. Okay. What's your surname?
2: It's Filer, F-A-L-E-R. Okay. I don't know why it's just spelt that. I'm just so used to saying that.
1: Lisa Filer, okay. Listen, that's who we're going to do tomorrow. Have a lovely evening. Enjoy building your wardrobes. And we're going to play your song right now, all right?
2: That's brilliant. Thanks very much, Ian.
1: All right, Lisa. Bye. Take care. Bye.

0: back to the day whenever we were buying Smash Hits. We were watching the Smash Hits poll winners party. Remember that? You got me shaking to the and that was one of the bands. 9-1-1. I couldn't name. Could you name one member of 9-1-1? No, I know you couldn't. Except David and Doak, his wife probably could because she was a big, big fan. And that's how David got it correct. Who else got it correct? We had Michelle and Achnaclaw. You were first. Then it was Lindsay, Claire's and Derry, Londonderry. Ian from Make Kitchens did get it correct in the end. Very impressed. And David and Doak also got it correct. Oh, and Kleena, well done. That's it. Another 3-2-1, the last one of the week, courtesy of Lisa Filer tomorrow. Q-Radio
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0: Traffic is moving much better across Northern Ireland. Just a wee bit of traffic still in Belfast, and that's on the M1 between Junction 1 Broadway and Junction 3 the Blacks Road. Also the M2 leaving at Nelson Street, M3 from the Lygon Bridge towards D Street, and that's all I've got for you. Derry, Londonderry traffic is moving well. Just be mindful there's a yellow weather warning that remains in place until, this is for thunderstorms, in place until midnight tonight.
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0: Now, tomorrow, GCSE results day tomorrow, and good luck if there's somebody in your house, maybe you're expecting your GCSE results tomorrow. Good luck. We wish you all the very, very best for tomorrow morning. Hopefully you achieve the results that you need, that you want. Both our boys, Stephen and Daniel, both of them getting their GCSE results tomorrow. So good luck if that's you. And tomorrow I'm going to be at Let's Go Hydro between 1 and 3 o'clock tomorrow afternoon. And this is a fantastic event that Let's Go Hydro are putting on. This is a water safety day. Q Radio are going to be there. I'll be there with the Q crew. We're going to be bringing the Q Radio Roadcaster, a full road show. If you do already have a ticket, brilliant, we'll see you there. Tickets are £5 per person. Under threes go free of charge, 50% off each general admission ticket, and donated to the Air Ambulance, okay? Ticket fees go to the Air Ambulance. It's going to be a fantastic day. Meet the PSNI, the Northern Ireland Fire and Rescue Service crews as well. Other guests. Looking forward to this. I'm going to be putting on my wetsuit and my life jacket and getting into the water tomorrow. Can't wait. Looking forward to it. I'll maybe see you there. If you are going to Let's Go Hydro tomorrow for the water safety event, come up and say hello. Make sure you do that. I look forward to meeting you. Right, we've got Girls Aloud, Love Machine and Q Radio.

0: Pink and Walk Me Home. Good evening from Q Radio. Noel Bradley's back in for Cushla this evening. He's along after 7 o'clock. We've got the showbiz and entertainment before that. Q Radio
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0: And nothing to report. Traffic is moving well. Amy and Cushla, they'll be back tomorrow on The Breakfast Show, keeping you up to date on the traffic and travel.
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0: And starting with Ye, I'm talking about the rapper formerly known as Kanye West. He has to play two shows in St. Petersburg, Russia this October. He's becoming the biggest Western star, I suppose, to play the country since the invasion of the Ukraine 4 years ago. So that's what Kanye is prepping for at the minute. Not sure how many people are going to go along to that. And of course, this news, I've been looking forward to seeing this documentary for a while. It's going to be dropping on the 9th of September. You can see it in selected cinemas across the UK. You'll get it on Disney Plus as well shortly after. But I'm talking about the highly anticipated Oasis documentary. We didn't think the reunion was ever going to happen. And of course, last year, it did. We're going to see lots more behind the scenes, but in this documentary.
3: One of the biggest moments of our lives, right?
4: I feel like I'm exercising demons, getting it all out. Rage. Just pure anger. I need to calm the f*** down.
0: This is the trailer for the Oasis documentary, and I watched it in full. It's about 2 minutes long. I watched it in full earlier on, and it looks good. It looks very, very good. Looking forward to seeing that dropping on September 9th.
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1: Coming up,
0: the top 7 at 7, counted down this evening by Noel Bradley, and I'm going to be back tomorrow from 4 o'clock. Good luck with the GCSE results. 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

0: From the Sky News Centre at 7, three members of the same family who drowned off the coast of West Sussex have been named by police. Palestinian refugee Hassan Al-Kawas lost his life in Shoreham yesterday afternoon, along with his partner Zaina and their teenage daughter Zara. They were visiting the coast from their home in London. Prime Minister Andy Burnham has given his reaction to the incident.
1: It's so sad to hear what happened yesterday. And obviously we think there's a young girl still in hospital fighting for her life, and we send our best wishes and love to her wider friends and family. But a real tragedy, a real terrible family tragedy.
0: A murder investigation has started after a woman died in a house fire in Hounslow in West London overnight. The 48-year-old was taken to hospital along with eight others, but later passed away. Another victim remains in a life-threatening condition after the blaze on Barclay Avenue at around 1:15 this morning. Investigators say defective track was found near to where a train derailed in East Sussex last week. 30 people were injured near Lewes, two seriously. A case of BSE, which is also known as mad cow disease, has been confirmed in a cow on a farm in Dumfries and Galloway. Food Standards Scotland says the animal hadn't entered the human food chain. The Queen has admitted she nearly revealed her husband's cancer diagnosis days before it was announced to the public. Camilla says she found keeping it a secret quite difficult while on a visit to Maggie's in early 2024. The charity's chief executive is Dame Laura Lee.
2: We've seen many more men coming through our doors to get support. He's made that okay for them to talk about and acknowledge that they are finding it difficult and they're struggling and they've got worries and concerns.
0: And Belfast's famous yellow ship building cranes are to be restored and put back to work. It follows the award of a major new naval contract given to their owners, the Harland & Wolff shipyard. There'll also be a £100 million revamp of the yard. That's the latest.
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4: Hello, more heavy showers this evening with thunder in places and a low of 11 degrees. Tomorrow's looking cloudy and breezy, feeling fresher with a few sunny intervals and a high of 17.
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4: Good evening, Noel here, and it's Wednesday night. So for the third time this week, let's count down the top 7 at 7.

up one in tonight's top 7 at 7, coming in at number 6 with their new release, Animal. And before that, we had Madonna and Kylie Minogue with Love Sensation. In at number 7, down 1 from last night. Well, hello, you're with Noel here until 10 o'clock tonight. Thanks very much to Abe. He's just away there, and he'll be back tomorrow for Drive from 4 as usual. But welcome to the show. We are currently counting down the top 7 at 7, the chart of the 7 most played songs in the country.

0: moving up one place from last night. That's Somber and My Body Isn't Ready coming in at number four tonight. And before that, today's fifth most played song, I Knew It, I Knew You from Taylor Swift, down one from last night. But still proving to be very popular with fans, it seems. You're listening to Q Radio, and this is the Top 7 at 7 with myself, Noel. Yes, every weeknight we count down the 7 most played songs of the day, and we are minutes away from finding out which song has come out on top. Will it be current number 1, Moving to the Sun, or another song altogether?
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0: Stick around to find out as we enter the top 3 of tonight's chart. 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
1: 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Three.

0: change. At number three tonight, it's Shakira and Burna Boy with Die Die, capping out our top three, meaning there are two songs left to be played. Current reigning song, Moving to the Sun by Huguel, Emel Angel and Alternate. And last night's runner-up, former number one, Talk to You from Another and 54 Ultra. Has Moving to the Sun managed to hold on to the top spot for a second night? Yes, it has. Talk to You's at number two. Countdown.
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0: Another and 54 Ultra are tonight's runners-up with Talk To You, the second most played song in the country today, which means Hugel, Emel Angel and Alternate have done it again. Before I play you today's biggest song, let's run down the top 7 at 7 one more time.
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0: Kylie and Madonna are down 1 with Love Sensation.
1: 6.
0: New release Animal is up 1 for Cat's Eye.
1: 5.
0: I Knew It, I Knew You falls 1 for Taylor Swift.
1: 4.
0: Somber climbs 1 with My Body Isn't Ready.
1: 3.
0: Die Die is an on-mover for Shakira and Burna Boy.
1: 2.
0: Runners up for a second night, it's another in 54 Ultra.
1: Number 1.
0: So no change at the top tonight. Hugel, Emel Angel and Alternate have held on to the top spot for a second night with their summer bop Moving to the Sun. And here it is, it's tonight's number 1.

0: It's tonight's number one. Moving to the Sun is the most played song in the country. Can Hugel, Emil Angel and Ultranate hold on to the top spot for another night? Tune in from 7 o'clock tomorrow night to find out when I'll be counting down the top 7 at 7 once again.
1: Noel Bradley.
0: Well, what's the crack? Yes, you're with Noel here for the next few hours. And we're more than halfway through the week. Can you believe it? Yes, the weekend is in sight. But let's not get ahead of ourselves. It is only Wednesday. What are you up to tonight? Are you in the house? Are you in the car? Maybe you're at work? Send me a WhatsApp. 07702-687-001 is the number. And maybe you or someone you know is expecting some GCSE results tomorrow. If so, the best of luck. Get in touch with me if that's you and let me know how you're feeling. And on the way, I have a throwback from Westlife that's sure to get you moving. That plays next.
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0: 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It's Stella Lefty and Boston playing on Q Radio. Noel here with you, and the time is 20 to 8. I hope your Wednesday evening is going well. A big shout out to Mia and her friend Eva. Big good luck for your GCSE results tomorrow. That's from Mia's mum, Tricia. I know there's a lot of people maybe waiting a bit nervously right now, thinking about tomorrow, getting those results. Hopefully you're not too nervous. I remember waiting on my results many, many years ago. I say this every year when this time of year comes around, when it comes to GCSE results, A-levels, the transfer test. These test results, they're not the be-all and end-all, and they don't define you. So, whatever happens tomorrow, hold your head up high that you've worked hard and you've done your best. And I know everybody says that, but as somebody who's a bit older now, I can tell you, you will be just fine. No matter what happens tomorrow. But let me know if that is you and how you're feeling. The WhatsApp is 07702-687-001. On the way, I've got some Chapel Roan after this from Rudimental and Jess Glynn. This is These Days.
1: I know you moved on to someone new. Hope life is beautiful. You were the light for me to find my truth. I just want to say thank

but that changed. And I traveled around the world, think where you living at now. I heard you moved to Austin, got an apartment and settled down. And every once in a while, I start texting, write a paragraph, but then I delete the message.

0: released in 1996. It turned 30 years old this year, but it surely stood the test of time. Mark Morrison and Return of the Mac. Still such a tune. You're listening to Q Radio, your hit show throwbacks, and it's Noel here with you. It's going on for 5 to 8. We have your news headlines coming up in just a few minutes, and after that we'll be doing this week's One to Watch, a local artist you need to keep your eye on. But for now, let's do another throwback. Do you remember this?
1: Where's all my soul sisters?

0: has to be one of the most iconic musical collaborations in history, I would say. Christina Aguilera, Pink, Lil' Kim and Maya with Lady Marmalade. Do you remember what movie that song was in the soundtrack for? Can you tell me? Well, anyway, your 8 o'clock news is next, and after that we'll be doing this week's One to Watch, a local artist that you need to have on your radar.
1: Hey, it's Funky Pigeon People, and it's time you show some folks you know a little appreciation. Like a friend who gives you a lift every morning.
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0: From the Sky News Centre at 8, investigators looking into a train derailment in East Sussex say they found a defect on a section of track. 30 people were injured when three carriages came off the rails and flipped over near Lewes last week. A preliminary report has been published today, although the investigations continue. Railway engineer Gareth Dennis thinks last week's hot weather must be taken into consideration.
1: Network Rail are already spending increasing amounts every year on climate resilience, as we call it, on measures, engineering measures to tackle climate change. Some of that is about reducing the risk from track buckles. Now, the best thing you can do to reduce the risk from track buckles is keep track materials renewed.
0: Three people who died after going into the sea in Shoreham in West Sussex have been identified as a Palestinian couple and their teenage daughter. A younger girl remains in a critical condition in hospital. A woman has died and another is in a critical condition after a house fire in Hounslow in West London overnight. Seven others were taken to hospital and a murder investigation has started. A woman whose childhood home burned down during wildfires in the West Midlands has revealed she saw the flames live on TV. Faye Duncan and her parents are among those counting the cost of devastating damage in Stourbridge, where 19 properties were destroyed last week.
2: Every time we come to the property, it just hits home that little bit more that we're not coming back. It's just not home anymore. And every time we keep saying this will be our last time doing this.
0: Fire and rescue services are warning the risk of further wildfires remains high despite rain and cooler conditions this week. Celtic hope to move a step closer to the Champions League group stage tonight. They're hosting Austrian side Lask in the first leg of their playoff. And England are in control after day one of the first test against Pakistan at Headingley in Leeds. Joe Root's side bowled the tourists out for just 171 before closing on 112 for two in their reply. That's the latest. I'm Johnny Freeman.
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4: More heavy showers this evening with thunder in places and a low of 11 degrees. And tomorrow's looking cloudy and breezy, feeling fresher with a few sunny intervals and a high of 17.

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1: Q. Noel Bradley.
0: Yes, it's Noel here with you tonight, and I'm all buzzed to be with you again. As always, you can get in touch with me on the show. 077-02-687-001 is the number. Let me know what your Wednesday's been like, what you're doing tonight. And on the way, in just a few minutes, I have this week's one to watch. A local artist you should know all about. I'll be telling you all about him in about 5 minutes. But before I do that, it's in the news today about the Harland and Wolff cranes going back.

And she says, could you please play Material Girl by Madonna? It is my favourite song. And I can tell, looking, Emily, this song came out many, many, many years before you were born. And I love that this is your favourite song. It's one of my favourites too. One of Madonna's best. And she's still going, of course, releasing her new music this year. There's Naomi already on the WhatsApp saying, Michelle and Arlene, no, no, no. It was just an idea.

0: your Hit Show throwbacks. It's Shawn Mendes and Treat You Better playing on Q Radio. We're talking about possible new names for the Harland and Wolf Cranes, Samson and Goliath, now that they're going back into work. They're going back to work, the two of them. And I was suggesting Michelle and Arlene, which hasn't gone down very well. Sean in Mahara says Barra and Best, brilliant. I love that, and I'm sure he would love that as well. Claire in Lisburn says Vita and Soda, two very popular things in Northern Ireland. But what do you think? If you have any ideas, let me know on the WhatsApp 07702 687 001. And for now, let's do this.
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0: Yes, it's time for this week's One to Watch. We do this every weeknight where we tell you all about a local artist who's making waves. And all this week we're putting the spotlight on Drew Makes Noise, the incredible solo project of Andrew Wilson. And he initially caught our attention with his 2023 debut album, Let the Whole Tape Run. And he's keeping that momentum alive with a wave of new music dropping this autumn. And this week you are getting a first listen as we premiere his upcoming single, Boots, which doesn't officially drop until the first week of October. So turn this up and let me know your thoughts. It's this week's One to Watch, Drew Makes Noise and Boots.

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7: So it looks like a little gremlin got into the system there. Let's try it again. It's this week's one to watch. Drew makes noise and Boots playing on cue.

0: One to Watch.
1: That was this week's One to Watch. Drew Makes Noise and Boots, which I think is really, really interesting. It's due to be released on the 1st of October. And the very next day, Drew Makes Noise will be playing a gig in the Oh Yeah Music Centre in Belfast. For information on tickets and how to go to that, head to his Instagram page, Drew Makes Noise. And tomorrow night, for one last time this week, we'll be playing that very cool kind of psychedelic big soundtrack. Really, really enjoyed that. On the way, very soon, we're going to be playing my favourite game, Celebrity Who Am I? But before we do that, we're going to have some music from the Sugar Babes and this throwback from Farm. This is All Together Now. You're listening to Q.

hits, your throwbacks. It's the Sugar Babes and About You Now playing on Q Radio. It has gone on for 25 to 9 and it's time to play my favourite game, Celebrity Who Am I? It's very simple. I'm going to give you a few cryptic clues about a famous person. You just have to guess who my mystery celebrity is. And I have a lot of clues for you tonight, so you're getting a lot of help. Here we go. I am an iconic British female singer who formed a girl group called Sweet and Sour at the age of 10, but was destined for solo stardom with my distinctive voice and hairstyle. Who am I? A lot of clues in there. I am an iconic British female singer who formed a girl group called Sweet and Sour at the age of 10, but was destined for solo stardom with my distinctive voice and hairstyle. Who am I? If you think you know who my mystery celebrity is, send your guess to me, along with your name and location, to the WhatsApp. 07702-687-001 is the number. And very soon I will be revealing that mystery celebrity. For now, let's do this from Olivia Dean. This is lovely. It's called So Easy, and it plays on cue.

Steele and Pompeii playing on Q Radio. It's Noel with you, and we are playing Celebrity Who Am I? The game where you have to figure out who my mystery celebrity is. And it's proven a bit tricky tonight. Charlotte thinks it's Adele. It is not Adele, Charlotte. I'm sorry. Try again. Who do you think this is? I'm an iconic British female singer who formed a girl group called Sweet and Sour at the age of 10, but was destined for solo stardom with my distinctive voice and her style. Who am I? If you think you know who my mystery celebrity is, send your guess to me along with your name and location, just for fun, to the WhatsApp 077 02 687 001 is the number. And in just a few minutes, I will be revealing that mystery celebrity.

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It's Rihanna and Drake with What's My Name? Which coincidentally is the question we're asking right now in our game of Celebrity Who Am I? Earlier I asked you this. I am an iconic British female singer who formed a girl group called Sweet and Sour at the age of 10, but was destined for solo stardom with my distinctive voice and hairstyle. Who am I? Somebody said Macy Gray, good guess, but no. Mark from Dungannon says, yes, she does have a distinctive voice, and I wouldn't put it past her to try to start a girl group when she was younger, but no, it's not her. I can now reveal that tonight's mystery celebrity is Amy Winehouse. Yes, it was. Good old Amy. God rest her soul. Such an icon. Yes, she tried to start a girl group when she was 10, I know. Well done to Paul Newton Abbey, Charlotte as well, Francis in Dundalk, Trisha and Kathy in Annalong for all getting that correct. Here she is.

0: It's tonight's mystery celebrity, Amy Winehouse. And you know I'm no good. Well, we're heading into the last hour of the show, and after the news, we'll be doing this week's album spotlight, courtesy of The Script. Stay tuned.
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0: From the Sky News Centre at 9, investigators say an irregularity in the track has been found near to where a train came off the rails in East Sussex last week. 30 people were injured in the derailment near Lewes. The preliminary report also mentions evidence of previous maintenance activity in that area. Sky's Amelia Harper has seen an image of the track in question.
1: This is some CCTV from a train on Greater Thames Link Railway Services. And this train shows track geometry irregularity immediately before the derailment. So you can see that slight crooked shape, if you like, in the tracks there.
0: A Palestinian refugee, his partner and their daughter have been confirmed as three people who drowned off the coast of Shoreham in West Sussex. A fourth family member, a young girl, is in a critical condition. The death of a 48-year-old woman in a house fire in West London is being treated as murder. Eight other people were taken to hospital in Hounslow overnight. Moderna's share price in the US has nearly doubled over hopes of a potential breakthrough in personalised skin cancer treatments. Late-stage trials show its experimental vaccines slowed the regrowth of some melanoma cells and stopped it spreading to other parts of the body. In cricket, Ollie Robinson and Josh Tung both took five wickets each to put England in control after the first day of the opening test against Pakistan. The pair starred as Joe Root's side bowled the tourists out for just 171 before closing on 112 for two in their reply in Leeds. Tung says it's been a great start.
2: Yeah, we've obviously had a great day, obviously winning the toss this morning. And yeah, how we started this morning, obviously Ollie Rob was excellent. And I thought, as a bowling unit, we were very good and glad that we bowled them out.
0: And in football, Celtic have a 2-0 lead going into the second half of the first leg of their Champions League playoff against LASK. Benjamin Negrin and Camilo Duran have scored the goals for the hosts in Glasgow. Martin O'Neill's side are aiming to reach the league phase of the competition after going out last season. That's the latest. I'm Johnny Freeman.
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4: Tomorrow's looking cloudy and breezy, feeling fresher with a few sunny intervals and a high of 17 degrees.

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0: And Olivia was just nominated for a few VMAs, the MTV VMA Awards, Video Music Awards. And I was reading earlier on the internet that a number of her fans feel like she was snubbed in a lot of categories. But she was nominated in the Best Pop category for Drop Dead and in the Best Alternative category for The Cure. Her fans feel like she should have been nominated for Video of the Year. But hey, you can't have it all, can you? Anyway, it's Noel here with you. 9:10 is the time on this Wednesday evening. I hope you are doing well. Coming up this hour, we're going to be doing our album Spotlight. I'll be playing you another track from the new release from The Script. It's absolutely fantastic. You're going to love that. I want to say a big hello as well to Charlotte. She's been texting me away. They've been going back and forth for the last 10 minutes there on the WhatsApp. She's over in the States, lives over there, and she's on her way back from dropping her daughter off.

0: It's Lizzo and Juice playing on cue. It's going for 20 past nine on this Wednesday evening. I hope you are well. And on the way, I have an absolute throwback from the New Radicals. You get what you give. Plays after this.
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0: it's your throwbacks. It's Timbaland and One Direction with Apologise playing on Q Radio. Now, in very exciting news, tomorrow is a winning day here at Q Radio because all day tomorrow we're going to be giving away pairs of tickets to see Amble. Yes, the amazing Amble. They're playing at Belsonic in Belfast next June, the 23rd of June 2027. And all day tomorrow we're going to be giving away those tickets. So make sure you tune in from the breakfast show tomorrow the whole way through the day for your chance to win. And for now, it is time for this.
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0: Yes, we do this every week where we pick a newly released album that's been released by one of your favourite artists and we play some tracks from it for you. And this week is an absolute banger of an album from The Script. The User's Guide to Being Human is its name. And there's so many great tracks. I've really been enjoying listening to it this week. We played one yesterday and I'm going to play another track today. And this is a fun, kind of light-hearted, boppy little number called One Team for Life. And if you're a fan of The Script, I think you're really going to enjoy it. Here it is, The Script and One Team for Life.

That's a fun song, isn't it? The Script and One Team for Life, taken from this week's album Spotlight, their new release, The User's Guide to Being Human. Tomorrow night we'll be playing one more song to finish off the week from that as part of our album Spotlight. And of course, the band will be playing here on the island. A few different dates. They're going to be playing in Dublin on the 30th and the 31st of October. And of course, playing here at the O2 Arena in Belfast on the 2nd of November. I'm pretty sure if you're a fan, you probably already have tickets for that. Meant to be one of the best live acts that you can see in the world. Up next, here's Walk the Moon.

Ariana Grande and No Tears Left to Cry playing on Q. Now, there's still lots of concerts happening across Belfast City, including tomorrow night. A customised square, Faithless, are going to be playing an iconic act that I would love to see. Maybe you're going tomorrow night. Sure to be an amazing gig. And if you are going, and even if you're not, and if you have a bit of time beforehand, across the road at Common Market, I'll be there spinning the decks, bringing you all the club classics and dance anthems to get you in the mood for Faithless. I'll be there as we do our Q Radio pre-concert warm-up gigs. So that's from 5 o'clock in Common Market. Come on in and see me. And if you are going to Faithless, have a lovely time. It's going to be an absolutely epic night.

0: music.
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Blue and All Rise playing on cue. And with that, it's time for me to say goodbye. Thanks very much for listening. I'll be back tomorrow from 7 o'clock one last time this week to count down the top 7 at 7. But have no fear, I'm going to be leaving you in the very capable hands right now of George Taggart. And I'm going to leave you with this one. It's Post Malone and Morgan Wallen. This is I Had Some Help.

0: coming up.
1: That's Me Away. Georgia Taggart is with you next, bringing you the 10s at 10. One whole hour of all the biggest hits from the 2010s. We're talking the likes of Calvin Harris, Rihanna, Bruno Mars, and loads more. And I'll see you again tomorrow from 7. Bye.
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6: From the Sky News Centre at 10. Investigators looking into a train derailment in East Sussex last week say they found a defect on a section of track. 30 people were injured when three carriages came off the rails near Lewes. A preliminary report's been published today, but inquiries are continuing. Railway engineer Gareth Dennis thinks last week's hot weather must be considered.
7: Network Rail are already spending increasing amounts every year on climate resilience, as we call it, on measures, engineering measures to tackle climate change. Some of that is about reducing the risk from track buckles. Now, the best thing you can do to reduce the risk from track buckles is keep track materials renewed.
6: Three members of the same family who drowned off the coast of West Sussex have been named by police. Palestinian refugee Hassan El-Kawas lost his life in Shoreham yesterday afternoon, along with his partner Zina and their teenage daughter Sarah. A murder investigation started after a woman died in a house fire in Hounslow in West London overnight. The 48-year-old was taken to hospital along with eight others, including another victim who's in a life-threatening condition. Hopes of a potential breakthrough in skin cancer treatment have been given a boost. Late-stage trials now show a Moderna vaccine slowed the regrowth of some melanoma cells and stopped the disease from spreading. One of Belfast's major landmarks is getting a new lease of life. The giant yellow cranes, known as Samson and Goliath, are being brought back into operation. The Harland and Wolff shipyard, where they're based, has secured a major Royal Navy contract. Operations manager Peter Rusk says they mean a lot.
8: Goliath hasn't moved in about 2 years, so it'll be fantastic, sort of towards the end of this year, to get Goliath up and running again. People want Harland and Wolff to succeed.
6: And Celtic have put themselves in a commanding position in their Champions League qualifying playoff after a 3-0 win against Austrian club LASK. Camilo Duran scored twice, with Benjamin Negrin also getting a goal in Glasgow. That's the latest. I'm Daisy Steele.

Calvin Harris and Dua Lipa, that is One Kiss. And just before that, we had Rihanna and Only Girl in the World kicking off this first hour. It is Q Radio and it is Georgia Taggart here with you. And we have just hit after 10, which means it is time for 10s at 10. And I hope you're ready to lock into the biggest and best tunes from that era in this first hour, because I've got so many good ones on the way. As always, Ed Sheeran is coming up, Taylor Swift, and of

Sheeran. That is Thinking Out Loud on Q Radio. I love that one from him. Okay, we are continuing our 10s at 10. I've got a throwback on the way from 2010 from Justin Bieber, one of my favourites from him. An OG one, we'll put it that way. But first, let's do this for all you Swifties. It is We Are Never, Ever Getting Back Together on Q.

0: Justin Bieber, that is Baby on Q Radio. And that one was released back in 2010, making that one exactly 16 years old. Yeah, let that one sink in. 16 years old, that makes me feel old. Okay, we are continuing our 10s at 10 on the way next with Maroon 5. Don't go anywhere.
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your hits, your throwbacks. That is Rita Ora and your song On Cue. Okay, happy hump day. It is officially the 19th of August and we are just 2 days off until the weekend, officially closer to the weekend than to Monday. Two of the hardest days of the week, done and dusted, Monday and Tuesday are behind us. But I hope you're having a lovely Wednesday so far. Whatever you've got up to, maybe you were working today, maybe you had the day off, whatever you got up to, I hope you had a good one. Okay, we've got a throwback on the way from Pitbull and Kesha, but first let's do this from a band who I would just love to see in concert. Here is Coldplay and the Chainsmokers and something just like this.

Pitbull and Kesha, that is Timber on Q Radio. And if you are one of the lucky ones, like myself, who actually got to see Pitbull back in June there, I'm sure you're feeling the exact same way. I just want to relive that night. That was one of the best concerts I've been to. The energy was so high. Everyone was just loving life. So yeah, Pitbull, we need you back in Belfast ASAP. Okay, Naughty Boy and Sam Smith are on the way. Right after this, it is Jessie J and Domino.

0: Naughty Boy and Sam Smith. That is La La La on Q Radio for your Wednesday night. Okay, we've got JT on the way, Justin Timberlake next, so don't go anywhere.
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CeeLo Green, that is Forget You on Q Radio for your Wednesday night. Okay, Georgia Taggart here with you, keeping you company right up until midnight, and it is your 10 at 10. I've got your national news headlines on the way at 11, but make sure to stick around after 11. We're going to be throwing all the way back to 2004 with a throwback from Natasha Bedingfield, so don't miss that. But first, back to our 10 at 10. Let's do this, Sagala and Ella Eyre. It's Came Here for Love. Turn it up.

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0: From the Sky News Centre at 11. Prince Harry and Meghan are planning to move back to Britain with their children later this month. The King is understood to have been told about the move on Sunday and welcomes the prospect of seeing more of the Sussex family. Our royal correspondent Laura Bundock says the decision has come much sooner than anyone was expecting.
1: Both children, who are 5 and 7, Archie 7, Lilibet 5 now, enrolled in British schools. A couple deciding not to live in London but outside London, possibly the Cotswolds. They will keep their base in the US in Montecito, where they've been living for the last few years.
0: It's understood there'll be no change to Harry and Meghan's status as non-working royals. Three members of the same family who drowned off the coast of West Sussex have been named by police. Palestinian refugee Hassan El-Kawas lost his life in Shoreham yesterday afternoon, along with his partner Zina and their teenage daughter Sarah. They were visiting the coast from their home in London. Prime Minister Andy Burnham's giving his reaction to the incident.
2: It's so sad to hear what happened yesterday. And obviously we think there's a young girl still in hospital fighting for her life, and we send our best wishes and love to her wider friends and family. But a real tragedy, a real terrible family tragedy.
0: Rail investigators say there was an irregularity on the track where a train derailed in East Sussex last week. The investigation continues and we'll look at whether the heatwave contributed to the track buckling. A woman has died and another is in a critical condition after a house fire in Hounslow in West London. Seven others were taken to hospital and a murder investigation is underway. The Prime Minister is promising every rough sleeper in England will be offered accommodation by Christmas. The government's pledging more than £100 million on top of existing funding to help those living on the streets. And Celtic have put themselves in a commanding position in their Champions League qualifying playoff after a 3-0 win against Austrian club LASK. That's the latest. I'm JC Steele.

Anglais. That is Choosing Texas. Before that, we threw it all the way back to 2004 with Natasha Bedingfield and Unwritten. Okay, it is coming up now to 10 past 11 on your Wednesday night, and it is Georgia here with you, keeping you company right up until midnight. We're just over halfway through the show already, and a big hello if you have just tuned in. I've got all your big hits and throwbacks to play for you over this next hour, so you're going to want to stick around. Okay, Sam Fender is on the way. We've got Irish trio Kingfisher and Top Loader. But first, let's do this Troublemaker from

Sam Fenzer. That is People Watching on Q Radio. Okay, that one is taking us up to just after 11:15. Georgia here with you, keeping you company right up until midnight. I've got Top Loader on the way and Oasis, but first let's do this from Irish Trio.

0: Such a groovy track on a Wednesday night. That is Top Loader and Dancing in the Moonlight. Love that track. Okay, on the way, I've got Oasis to play for you, a throwback from Alexis Jordan, and also an artist who headlined Belsonic this year. Thank
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5: 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Oh.

Love that throwback. That is Alexis Jordan and Happiness on Q Radio. Okay, that one is taking us up to 11:30. I've got more of your biggest hits and throwbacks on the way. Kylie Minogue to play for you. Also, Lewis Capaldi, who I will be seeing this month on Thursday, 20th of August at Boucher Road, Plainfields, as part of Belfast Vital. And I'm honestly so, so excited. I have had him on my list for the longest time. I just think he is so incredibly talented and just hilarious. So if you're going to go to any of you've got tickets and you see me, come up and say hello and have the best time. But first, let's do this from the 2026 headliner of

Kylie Minogue. That is Love at First Sight. And nothing hits quite like a Kylie Minogue track. I love that one. Okay, Kelly Clarkson is on the way with Stronger, but up next, from an artist who I shall be seeing tomorrow at Belfast Vital at Boucher Road Plainfields. And honestly, I couldn't be more excited. I have had this artist on my list of people to see for the longest time. He has the most incredible vocals and he's just hilarious. So if you're going, also have the best time, and fingers crossed he plays this one. Here he is, Lewis Capaldi, and Forget Me on

0: Jackson, What Doesn't Kill You Makes You Stronger on Q Radio. Okay, that one is taking us up to 12:45. It is Georgia here with you, keeping you company right up until then. Only around 15 minutes left with me. If you have tuned in from the house, the gym, the car, maybe even work, wherever this evening, thank you so, so much for spending your night with me and, yeah, keeping me company. Do not go anywhere, though. I have time to squeeze in a few more tracks before I go. I have Harry Styles on the way, a throwback from Britney Spears, and some somber. So keep it cute.
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We went all the way back to 2004 with that one. That is Britney Spears and Toxic on Q Radio. Okay, Georgia here with you, and that is all I've got time for. Come back tomorrow night for a brand new hour of Tens at 10. And don't forget to join the breakfast crew tomorrow morning from 6 o'clock with all the crack as always. And until then, we've got Q right through the night. I'm going to leave you with one last track. This one is from Somber. It's a gorgeous one called Homewrecker. Take care.

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0: From the Sky News Centre at midnight, the Duke and Duchess of Sussex are planning to move back to Britain more than 6 years after relocating to California. Harry and Meghan are expected to return later this month, with Archie and Lilibet understood to have enrolled at British schools from September. The King was only made aware of the plans on Sunday, with the move having been kept firmly under wraps. Royal commentator Daisy McAndrew says it's taken many by surprise.
1: They have kept this secret incredibly well. This will have surprised all royal watchers. The fact that their children are meant to be starting school in just a few weeks at the beginning of the autumn term. Lots and lots of questions left about how relations with William, how relations with Charles, but it is big royal news.
0: A preliminary report has revealed a track irregularity was found where a train derailed in East Sussex last week. 30 people were injured near Lewes. Investigators are continuing to consider if the hot weather was a factor. A Palestinian refugee, his partner and their daughter have been confirmed as three people who drowned off the coast of Shoreham in West Sussex. A fourth family member, a young girl, remains critically ill in hospital. The death of a 48-year-old woman in a house fire in West London is being treated as murder. Eight other people were taken to hospital. In sport, Celtic have put themselves in commanding position in their Champions League qualifying playoff after a 3-0 win against Austrian club LASK. Camilla Duran scored twice, with Benjamin Nygren also getting a goal in Glasgow. Here's boss Martin O'Neill.
2: I thought there were periods where we played some really fantastic stuff. There's also periods where they played fantastic stuff. It was really like a basketball game, particularly in the first half. Great goal by Nygren to take a bit of pressure off, give us the lead, and then Duran's two goals were fantastic.
0: And Ollie Robinson and Josh Tung picked up 5 wickets each to help England gain control on day one of the first test against Pakistan. Joe Root's side bowled the tourists out for just 171 at Headingley. That's the latest. I'm Dorothy Steele.
3: Ladies and gentlemen,
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0: From the Sky News Centre at 1. Prince Harry and Meghan are planning to move back to the UK with their children later this month. It comes after Harry made clear he wanted to spend more time in Britain and rebuild ties with his family. But questions remain over security after the Duke previously said he didn't feel safe bringing his children here without police protection. Our Royal Correspondent Laura Bundock says that issue is still unresolved.
1: We knew he wanted to spend more time in the UK, particularly with the Invictus Games in Birmingham due to take place next year. But this is a far more significant step. Questions now as to what all this means, perhaps in relation to the security situation.
0: Three members of the same family who drowned off the coast of West Sussex have been named by police. Palestinian refugee Hassan El-Kawas lost his life in Shoreham on Tuesday, along with his partner Zaina and their teenage daughter Sara. Investigators say an irregularity in the track has been found near to where a train came off the rails in East Sussex last week. 30 people were injured in the derailment near Lewes, two of them seriously. Around 700,000 teenagers will get their GCSE results later today. For the first time, students in England will also be able to access their results through the new Education Record app. The government says the rate at which foreign criminals and people illegally in the UK are being removed is at a near decade high. 80,000 have been recorded since Labour returned to office in July 2024. Around a quarter of these are enforced actions like deportations, while most people have left voluntarily. Home Secretary Shabana Mahmood is celebrating today's figures.
2: So our performance on removals from the country has gone up very significantly. It's going in the right direction, and it's also why we're expanding our detention estate as well, so that we can go further and faster in the future as well.
0: And Celtic took a giant step towards the Champions League group stage last night. They beat Austrian side last 3-0 in the first leg of their playoffs. That's the latest. I'm Dave Cool.
3: Ladies and gentlemen, Q. Now, another hour of music. Q Radio Tirana Fermanagh through the night.